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0: So he was like messaging me all night and then he just ghosted me.
1: No way.
0: Yeah. He was like, you're so hot, I want to come over.
1: Okay.
0: And I was like, cool. And he was like, I'm on my way, driving over right now.
1: And then?
0: Nothing.
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2: Oh, God bless you.
1: Excuse me, guys. 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
2: Do you?
1: Yeah.
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1: Oh, thanks.
2: 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I have to give him antihistamine tablets every day. He's got pink paw. Are you licking your paws?
1: Good gag. 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
2: Thank you very much.
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1: I have the most embarrassing story about slow sets. 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I used to have quite long hair, right? And I'm nearly down to my shoulders because it was like sort of quite hippie. Slow set starts, tap on the shoulder. This guy says to me, "Would you like a dance?" And I turned around and said, "I'm a guy!"
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2: It's 6 o'clock. Good morning. I'm Cameron Clark. Today marks the 25th anniversary of 9/11. Nearly 3,000 victims of the terrorist attacks in America are being remembered at memorial events in New York City later. There will be 7 moments of silence for those who died at a ceremony at the World Trade Center, where the names of all the victims will be read aloud. Suju John was working in the North Tower and survived the attack. He says nobody understood what was happening at the time.
3: We thought it was a small commuter plane. No one even could, you know, in their wildest of dreams think that it would be a big jetliner, and the fact that even could be a terrorist attack, that somebody would intentionally fly a plane into those towers, was unimaginable.
2: The Taoiseach is to promise this morning to raise the point at which people pay the higher rate of tax in each of the next 4 budgets. Simon Harris will address day 2 of his party's political think-in in Gorey. Our political correspondent Sean Defoe reports.
4: The lack of any changes to the income tax bans in last year's budget came back to haunt the government, with some ministers believing it led to the widespread support for fuel protesters. Today, Simon Harris will make an unusual multi-year commitment to income tax cuts. He'll tell Fine Gael senators and TDs he'll raise the threshold at which people pay the higher rate of tax in each of the next 4 budgets. That will start in October's budget, and a move that will be worth a few hundred euro a year to people who pay the higher rate of tax. He'll say the move is designed to give people more certainty about what they can expect from the government. Harris will also point to an increased focus on tackling crime and a commission of renewal for the Fine Gael party.
2: A son of Jerry the Monk Hutch has been remanded in custody after appearing in court on an organised crime charge. 37-year-old Jason Murphy, also known as Jason Hutch, was extradited from Spain yesterday. Shane Beattie reports.
5: Jason Murphy will appear before Cloverhill District Court again next Wednesday, the 17th of September, via video link. He was brought before a special late sitting of Dublin District Court after being returned from Lanzarote, where he'd been held since April. Mr. Murphy is accused of participating in or contributing to activities intended to facilitate the commission of a serious crime by a criminal organisation or any of its members. These actions are alleged to have taken place at an unknown location between April 2016 and September 2021. He was unrepresented in court because of the solicitor's strike over legal aid reforms, telling the judge he'd been unable to obtain representation. The court heard he made no reply when charged. He was remanded in custody and has yet to indicate a plea.
2: The price of a barrel of Brent crude oil has risen by 6% in a day. The international benchmark now stands at nearly $108, driven by rising attacks on shipping in the Middle East. It's linked to Houthi rebels in Yemen seizing a Red Sea port and continued exchanges of fire between the US and Iran. The amount of money available to the typical household has barely increased in real terms in recent years, according to a new report. Task says median household disposable income rose by just €504 between 2022 and 2025, once inflation is taken into account. It argues headline measures of inequality are masking significant pressure on living standards. Oisin Gilmore, senior economist at Task, says Ireland needs to do more to tackle inequality at its source, rather than relying on taxes and welfare payments afterwards.
6: Ireland tends to have quite high market income inequalities. That's before the impact of tax and benefits. But because of the distributive role of the state, we have kind of middle of the pack disposable income inequality.
2: And Katie Taylor joined Westlife on stage for the first night of their Dublin residency. The band played the first of 13 nights in the Three Arena. The crowd broke into a chorus of Olé Olé as the Olympic boxer walked out on stage wearing a tricolour following her record-breaking fight last weekend. The boy band were the musical guest in Croke Park on Saturday ahead of her victory over Flora Pele. And that's your news at 4 minutes past 6.

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1: Morning, guys.
0: Hey, how sprightly we sound. Here we are in the Galway Bay Hotel.
1: How's it going?
0: Looking forward to breakfast already. We know breakfast here is a pretty fine fare.
1: Mm-hmm. It's good. It's good stuff, guys.
0: Have you ever... I have noticed recently, so I googled it, there's an awful lot of art galleries being robbed.
1: No, I wasn't aware of this. Yeah. Who has been robbed?
0: So I'll tell you now in a minute, but first just to say, the reason being is because there's no longer money in banks.
1: Oh.
0: Like there's no cash reserves held
1: in
0: banks.
1: As in all the money's now in the art.
0: Yeah, well, no, there's no cash in banks anymore because all money is digital now, you know?
1: Yes.
0: So there's no paper money in banks as much. So the money is in the art galleries.
1: Right.
0: So there's an art gallery down the south of France. How are you doing? Down the French Riviera. 2 days ago, it took 5 minutes for these thieves to break in to the Renoir Art Gallery. This is his old house.
1: 5 minutes.
0: 5 minutes. They were filmed using a saw and an electric knife to remove four paintings from their frames. And then they did a runner. They dropped two of the paintings.
1: Oh.
0: Yeah, in the garden. What do you mean, oh? You feel sorry for them?
1: No, I'm just thinking of the fact that they dropped the painting. It's destroyed.
0: Oh, no, they just dropped on dry grass.
1: All right, okay.
0: It's grand. It can be reattached again.
1: Okay.
0: But they have made off with two, which means they're worth close to 9 to 10 million. Yeah. The alarm went off. This is amazing. The alarm went off at 5:48, right? That was just 5 minutes later. The police were there and they were gone. 5 minutes.
1: Wow. That's pretty speedy.
0: So they are now, they know there's art gangs now that are actually rehearsing and knowing that they have 5 minutes. They got through. Right?
1: Yeah.
0: State-of-the-art security measures, including bulletproof glass, hidden body heat sensors,
1: mm-hmm.
0: designed to deter intruders, but they got through the whole lot, got these four paintings, Bob's your uncle, Fanny's your aunt, off they go. So I googled into it, there's been about 15 art gallery raids in the last 2 years.
1: Are you thinking
0: years.
1: That this is a better pension plan for us?
0: Yes, now wait till I tell you how good a pension plan it is. Do you remember the lads did the Louvre recently?
1: Yes.
0: And they did it in about 5 minutes, okay?
1: Oui.
0: Yeah. Four of those lads were arrested and done for it and are in jail serving time. But they never found the paintings. So they have buried them somewhere.
1: What's the point, though?
0: Because when they get released.
1: Ah, Jesus.
0: But
1: this is the awful thing. What's the point of selling it? Like, imagine we nicked a Banksy.
0: Yeah.
1: Everybody would know that we nicked a Banksy.
0: Yeah.
1: You can't sell them on. You've got to wait like 50 years. Not your lifetime.
0: Well, let me just tell you that having spoken recently to a fence called Freddie the Fence, and also having looked into this in Google, it's private collectors are willing to buy stolen art.
1: That's not true.
0: It is true. Sorry, it is true.
1: Okay, like let's say you're like a multimillionaire.
0: Billionaires in Japan.
1: Oh, blame the Japanese. Nice. Real nice.
0: Go straight to the Japanese.
1: Straight to Japan.
0: Straight across China, no problem at all. Out into the sea.
1: No one else likes illegal art except for the Japanese.
0: And on the North Island in particular.
1: Yes. How do you know this now?
0: Because I spoke to a Freddie the Fence.
1: No, I don't know who Freddie the Fence is.
0: He fences gear for a lot of friends of mine.
1: You're friends with Japanese people?
0: No.
1: Japanese billionaires, you're only telling me now.
0: No, my friends get the gear for the Japanese fellas, you know. But
1: okay, this has got really weird.
0: Okay, just let me tell you.
1: Right.
0: That private art collections around the world
1: mm-hmm.
0: are littered with stolen art. They don't care. They just have... Have you seen my Renoir, you know?
1: They do. Nobody's going to ask where they got it from.
0: No. Just go, oh my God, you've got a Renoir. Yeah, I mean, I'm fantastic. And off you go.
1: Okay, is this the way forward for us? Like, what are you doing here? Are you saying that we should just start stealing art?
0: The only problem about it, if we did start doing it, right, and two people were seen climbing through a window, is we've sort of announced it.
1: Okay, so we need to distance ourselves from this conversation and stealing art.
0: For a while.
1: Okay.
0: Good morning.
1: Good morning, everybody. Very interesting.
0: It is interesting. It's Ireland's Classic Hits Radio.

0: Oh, there we go.
1: Good morning, everyone. Ireland's Classic Radio. Jinx. 1, 2, 3, black or white? 1, 2, 3,
0: black. Let's start robbing our galleries.
1: No, we're not robbing our galleries. Okay, so make a wish. Make a wish.
0: Okay. So, Man United win the championship.
1: No, if you say it aloud. Okay, done.
0: Okay, right.
1: Happy birthday if it's your birthday. You're celebrating with the following people. It's Colm and Lucy, by the way, just in case you think you've tuned into something completely bonkers.
0: To a children's TV show.
1: You have. Okay, Frank Beckenbauer.
0: Ah, yeah, well done. Franz.
1: Thank you. Franz. Widely known as the Emperor.
0: Yes, possibly one of the best footballers of all time. Played for West Germany when Germany was divided.
1: Germany
0: and then played Germany.
1: Say Germany.
0: Yeah.
1: Okay. Germany. What age?
2: Al Becky Babar must be about, I'd say 82.
1: No, 79.
0: I was about to say 79.
1: See, if you focus, you will actually do well, but you must concentrate. I know that you heard that a lot with your school reports.
0: It's just in Britain, most of my school reports.
1: Moby.
0: Moby Dick or Moby the singer?
1: Moby the singer.
0: Oh,
1: I think Moby Dick is no longer with us.
0: No.
1: Well, we do celebrate deaths.
0: Anyway, yeah, but not of Wales.
1: Fair. Moby Dick, American musician.
0: You just said Moby Dick.
1: Moby is American musician, songwriter, renowned record producer, DJ.
0: Yeah. I'd say he's about 52 now.
1: 61.
0: Is he really? He released an autobiography about 4 years ago. People are raving about it.
1: Nobody cares. Craig Cash.
0: The people who bought it too. Craig Cash, he was in Sunderland, Home and Away.
1: What do you want for your dinner, Dave?
0: Oh, that's Craig.
1: He was in Royal Family.
0: He was Dave.
1: Oh. He was Dave.
0: I like Dave. I do.
1: I like Dave.
0: He's sort of a Jim, isn't he?
1: I like Dave. Yes. What age is Dave?
0: I go down shops now. I get Johnny Montanero. Do you remember you used to
1: No, I don't think that's his accent.
0: Well, excuse me.
1: Go on then.
0: I'd say Dave is... This was about 56.
1: Ah, Dave is 66.
0: Is he?
1: Yep.
0: God.
1: On this day...
0: Wouldn't it be great to do the Royal Family? I know some of them have passed on, I think. And to bring them all back together for a special, like somebody's getting
1: married.
0: One of the babies are getting married and they bring them all back for a special. That'd be amazing.
1: That'd be amazing.
0: Actually, there's quite a number of them have passed on. Okay.
1: 9/11.
0: Maybe not a great idea.
1: 9/11. Today.
0: 25 years ago.
1: There you are. What year?
0: I remember exactly where I was.
1: What year?
0: 2001.
1: Correct.
0: I was having lunch in Ballsbridge.
1: With who?
0: With the newsreader.
1: Wow.
0: I think it was Kathy Cregan. We were having lunch and then we both got the calls and we had to rush back to the studios just in time to see the second plane hit, and it was like, what is going on?
1: I remember it like it was yesterday. I was lying on the sitting room floor in the living room of a house I was renting with my two friends in Rathfarnham, wearing my CityJet uniform.
0: Oh my God.
1: I came in off a shift. Yep. Came in off shift. I was just lying on the ground watching. Do you remember? I can't remember her surname. It was Jenny someone. She was one of these like Ricky Lake, Oprah, Dr. Phil type. And I remember it popped up onto the screen, breaking news. And again, I saw then the second plane go in. Like it was yesterday.
0: I know. So, and we all just sat there going, what is going on?
1: Actually, wait a minute. That doesn't make sense because I was 25. Maybe I wasn't flying. Maybe I was just lying on the ground watching telly.
0: Maybe you hadn't brought your cabin crew outfit back.
1: No, I'll tell you what. No, I wasn't. I'm getting confused with Princess Diana. I wasn't cabin crew for 9/11. I wasn't. But I was lying on the ground. I think I worked in telly, in production.
0: Okay.
1: And I remember lying on the ground in that living room watching it, and it did come up as breaking news. So what I'm wearing is different, but everything else is true.
0: Yeah, okay.
1: And I remember thinking, my God, I'd only flown a couple of years before, professionally.
0: Yeah.
1: And I remember I immediately thought of the crew. Wow.
0: Wow. God, it's all coming
1: back.
0: It's still frightening.
1: Okay.
0: Yeah.
1: The Atari...
0: Oh, sorry, are we still doing this?
1: We are. The Atari Games console is released in what year?
0: 1991.
1: 77. And Kelsey.
0: 77!
1: Kelsey Grammer won an Emmy Award for his role in Frasier.
0: I loved Frasier.

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1: Ireland's Classic Hits Radio. It is Colm and Lucy in the morning. Good morning to you. Friday morning. Okay, let's go to the newsroom. It's just 6:30. Let's get an update with the world.
2: Morning, Colm. Here's the main news headlines. The Taoiseach is to promise this morning to raise the point at which people pay the higher rate of tax in each of the next four budgets. A son of Jerry the Monk Hutch has been remanded in custody after appearing in court on an organised crime charge. EU officials are coming together for a second day at Dublin Castle to discuss online safety for children. Protests are planned across Dublin this weekend as US President Donald Trump visits the capital. The amount of money available to the typical household has barely increased in real terms in recent years, according to a new report. Taoiseach Simon Harris has hit back at criticism from the Sinn Féin leader, who said he represents only the elite in Irish society. And today marks the 25th anniversary of 9/11. In sport, Shane Lowry is two shots off the lead heading into day two of the Irish Open at Doon Beg. Man United marked their return to the Champions League with a 4-0 win over Sabah last night. And in the League of Ireland Men's Premier Division, leaders Shamrock Rovers and second-placed St Pat's meet at Richmond Park this evening. And the weather bright with sunny spells and just the odd light shower. Highest temperatures of 15 to 20 degrees. 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

0: Ireland's Classic Hits Radio. It is Colm and Lucy in the morning. Good morning to you. All right, okay. So, yes, here we are in the Galway Bay Hotel.
1: Good morning.
0: If you're up already from our party, well, so are we. Mm-hmm. So if you want to get to us, 087-188-0008, if you want to tell us your highlight from last night.
1: Yeah.
0: We can do ours later.
1: Yeah, 087-188-0008.
0: I'm trying to remember. Stay with us on the way. There is a great thing going around. I don't know if we've ever ourselves expressed this. I think we have or spoken about this. Did you ever go into an incredibly bad or do an incredibly bad job interview?
1: Oh, come on. It's me, of course. Yeah. Most of them are horrific.
0: Yeah. Did you tell somebody once you could ride a horse?
1: No, but the first time I applied to be cabin crew, I swear on my life, this is a true story.
0: Yeah.
1: I did tell them that I wasn't always punctual. And
0: I didn't get an airplane.
1: Yep, and I didn't get the job.
0: Didn't get the job.
1: I went off for a year, became an au pair, applied again.
0: Right.
1: And we laughed at it once I got the job. They said, "Were you the girl?" And I went, "Yeah."
0: Yeah.
1: I thought about that. I don't know why I said it. It was a stupid thing to say. I was trying to be funny. It didn't land. I promise you I will be on time.
0: Is this the way they in a job interview they go, "Tell us one honest thing about you"? Or tell us
1: possibly
0: one of your weaknesses.
1: And me being me.
0: You were honest.
1: I was honest.
0: Yeah.
1: You?
0: What about me?
1: Did you ever lie?
0: Oh, constantly.
1: Have you ever told the truth? That's the question. Let's narrow it down.
0: There's a very good little chain going on Reddit.
1: Yeah.
0: About funniest interview stories.
1: Brilliant. I love a good interview.
0: Okay.
1: I love it. Yeah. I would love to be interviewed again.
0: Would you?
1: Yeah. I find it so exciting.
0: We could interview for this job.
1: Please, I'd love it. Thank you so much for the opportunity. Thank you so much.
0: Okay, some very weird, quirky interview stories on the way.
1: Let's get them in.
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0: Academy. It's classic. It's radio. Good morning to you. So yeah, we were talking about Galway in the morning.
1: Yeah.
0: Galway Bay Hotel.
1: Yeah.
0: Good morning, Galway.
1: Good morning.
0: Okay, so there's a few little things going around about job interviews.
1: Mm-hmm.
0: And this is on Reddit.
1: I love being interviewed and I love interviewing.
0: I was more an interviewer than an interviewee.
1: You see, I find that you're quite an awkward person. Now, I'm not taking this as an opportunity to slag you off.
0: Oh, wow, that's unusual.
1: No, but there is a shyness about you, I see.
0: Yeah, but I get over it then by being loud
1: awkward.
0: And awkward and rude.
1: No, I genuinely think there is a shyness about you. I can imagine you being very shy in an interview.
0: I can't really remember the last... Oh, God.
1: Go on.
0: There was a time when I left another station and was looking around and I was doing bits and pieces.
1: So you were fired.
0: There was a job came up for a press officer for a particular...
1: newspaper.
0: Political party.
1: Oh, Jesus.
0: Yeah, and I applied for it.
1: No.
0: Yeah, and I got an interview down in Buswell's.
1: Oh, yeah, but you didn't get the job.
0: Well, obviously not.
1: Who's the politician?
0: No, it was for the entire party.
1: Was it like Fianna Fáil? Come on, you can tell us.
0: No, not a big party, one of the smaller parties, like the Democratic
1: Non-profit-y.
0: Liberal Democrats, that sort of...
1: And what were you going to do?
0: I was going to run their press department.
1: Into the ground?
0: No, well, they were pretty much into the ground at that stage anyway. There was a Democratic left, I think, was it?
1: Can I ask you, what was the salary on offer? Can you remember?
0: It was around 80 or 90 with expenses and stuff. Yeah.
1: It's a good dosh.
0: And a car. Yeah.
1: And a car?
0: And a car and an office.
1: But would you have a life you never would have seen, Anne? You'd be gone all weekend. This is the only thing.
0: A friend of mine, Mark, was a press officer for Mary Harney.
1: Mm-hmm.
0: Oh, my God. She would ring him at 3 o'clock in the morning
1: to say,
0: come around to the house in Rathgarn now.
1: Oh.
0: No, it's for me.
1: For a meeting. Yeah.
0: And she'd be standing there in her woolly slippers.
1: Yeah.
0: Going.
1: Ready to meet.
0: Yeah. What's going on about the budget? Come on, ideas.
1: Yeah.
0: Anyway.
1: Is your friend still working with her?
0: No. He's retired now. He worked with Micheál McDowell as well.
1: Do you mean Micheál Martin?
0: No, Micheál McDowell. You know, Micheál was way back.
1: Okay.
0: Anyway,
1: you didn't get that gig. Thank God we wouldn't be sitting here together now, because you're the one that dragged me into this fiasco.
0: I was dragged into a fiesta by Callum Hayes.
1: I was very happy in telly and you dragged me.
0: Okay. You're still very happy in telly and you're a very talented young woman.
1: Oh, you were stuck. You literally said to me, I just need a female voice. But go on anyway.
0: Yeah, look what we got.
1: Late.
0: So, funny interview stories.
1: Yeah.
0: A long time ago, I interviewed a guy who rolled up a cigarette on the table.
1: No.
0: And asked how we felt the interview had gone.
1: Oh, my God.
0: We still had a couple of questions left to ask. He just made an assumption that it was all over. It hadn't gone well up to that point, and him pulling out his tobacco tin and rolling up a cigarette...
1: I love it.
0: ...didn't help matters.
1: Oh, my God. I love the confidence. I would think I would almost have to hire him.
0: So would I.
1: I love the audacity of that.
0: Yeah, just the ballsiness.
1: But do we know what the role was?
0: No, we don't. No, we
1: do. Wasn't like a doctor.
0: I don't know.
1: Surgeon.
0: Fresh out of university and applying for office jobs... Ooh. Was asked in a council interview, how would I fit a giraffe into a fridge?
1: You know, they have this stupid question. I'd shoot it and slice it up.
0: I asked if it was alive and suggested dismembering it to fit it into the properly into the fridge.
1: Yes.
0: Didn't get the job.
1: Why?
0: Because
1: how else are you supposed to get a giraffe into a fridge? Sounds like sort of a really bad joke.
0: I think the answer was, you can't get a giraffe into a fridge.
1: I'd shoot it and chop it up.
0: You just shot a giraffe.
1: No, that's exactly how I would answer it.
0: Okay.
1: And then if they were disgusted, I'd say, what a stupid question.
0: I'd slap them.
1: I'm
0: going to
1: roll up a joint now.
0: Roll up a joint. Put my feet on the table. Yeah. Good luck to you.
1: Yeah.
0: And finally, I knew a lad with a lovely thick head of hair, but he shaved his head completely so that during an interview, they couldn't take a hair to drug test him.
1: Good God. What do you do with all his pubic hair?
0: Well, they took a hair
1: with
0: off
1: armpits
0: his...
1: armpits and everything.
0: They took a hair off his leg and he failed.
1: They took a hair off his leg?
0: Bing!
1: How would they do that?
0: With a tweezer.
1: Yeah, but surely they told him.
0: they held him down.
1: I was just thinking.
0: No, but part of it was obviously... He was probably going into some sort
1: of sports management.
0: Yeah, where he had to be drug tested and he thought, I had a couple of joints or whatever the night before, so I'll shave all my hair off. They won't be able to take anything. And they took one off his leg.
1: How would the drugs end up on his leg?
0: You can tell in the... I don't know. In the hair of his legs?
1: Yeah.
0: They must...
1: I understand maybe if he was like a drug smuggler and he was like lying in the back of a truck with the drugs. But no, if he had something the night before, how would it come out in the hair of his leg?
0: There you go. All the doctors are ringing.
1: God, this is such an interesting morning.
0: The lights are flickering.
1: Yeah. How do you, just asking for a friend.
0: Good morning, it's Ireland's Classic Hits Radio.

0: 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It is Colm and Lucy in the morning.
1: Good morning
0: to you. There must be something in the water in Galway. Because in the last hour, this hour just gone, we've talked about Freddie the Fence.
1: Yeah. Bank robberies.
0: Bank robberies. Art gallery robberies. Yeah, yeah.
1: Where 9/11.
0: Where we were at 9/11.
1: And how can you tell there's drugs on somebody's hairy leg?
0: Can you trace drugs by doing a DNA in the leg?
1: It's Friday!
0: And the show hasn't even kicked off to its fullest. Yeah. Okay, lots to come. We might cover some of those subjects already.
1: We might. Let's see how we get on.
0: Okay, let's go to news. It's Ireland's Classic Hits Radio.
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2: 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An Cador Elica might do humming away at Manic Monday Lena Bangles, a Tusla Shocton Gnoch, his Fader Bwilkas a Gawal, the Prince. Nia Wanger Hug She Mask on Den Scud, the Funk, Rock Kjol, Pop Kjol, R&B, Ogus New Wave doing, along with unparalleled guitar solos, a Hum She Auron Freshen, the Gok Bleary Eyed Fusty. A Vinak Sul Nak Juchi Dera Riev Leshen Donach. Deshik na Bangles aim are a gauge shingle on the Dara album Different Light. August Galua, Graf Shagaji on Dara Hodge to Kartika. Och near a Vaderlo on Tower on Raha. A Vigivra Hain a Yibert on a Hodge. Arnoi on Tower on Kiss. Le Prince of Yown. Rudavi Feral to Galora Stoka. That's Crack August Kyoder, Ireland's Classic Hits Radio. 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
12: At 7 o'clock, good morning, I'm Brona Cox. The Thánaiste is to promise this morning to raise the point at which people pay the higher rate of tax in each of the next four budgets. Simon Harris will address day two of his party's political thinking in Gorey. Political correspondent Sean Defoe reports.
13: The lack of any changes to the income tax bans in last year's budget came back to haunt the government, with some ministers believing it led to the widespread support for fuel protesters. Today, Simon Harris will make an unusual multi-year commitment to income tax cuts. He'll tell Fine Gael senators and TDs he'll raise the threshold at which people pay the higher rate of tax in each of the next four budgets. That will start in October's budget, and a move that will be worth a few hundred euro a year to people who pay the higher rate of tax. He'll say the move is designed to give people more certainty about what they can expect from the government. Harris will also point to an increased focus on tackling crime and a commission of renewal for the Fine Gael party.
12: A son of Gerry the Monk Hutch has been remanded in custody after appearing in court on an organised crime charge. 37-year-old Jason Murphy, also known as Jason Hutch, was extradited from Spain yesterday. Daniel Pitcher reports.
14: Jason Murphy will appear before Cloverhill District Court again next Wednesday via video link. He was brought before a special late sitting of Dublin District Court last night after being returned from Lanzarote, where he had been held since April. Murphy is accused of facilitating the commission of a serious crime by a criminal organisation over a period of more than 5 years. He was unrepresented in court because of the solicitor's strike over legal aid reforms, telling the judge he'd been unable to obtain representation. The court heard he made no reply when charged, and he was remanded in custody and is yet to indicate a plea.
12: EU officials are coming together for a second day at Dublin Castle to discuss online safety for children. It comes ahead of an announcement from the European Commission next week, where it's expected to outline its plans to tackle the issue. Young people will be speaking at today's events alongside Media Minister Patrick O'Donovan and European Commissioner Michael McGrath. Protests are planned across Dublin this weekend as the US President visits the capital. Demonstrators will gather at Ashtown Roundabout at 11 a.m. on Saturday, close to the Phoenix Park, which is closed while Donald Trump is due to be hosted at Farmley. The D15 with Palestine group says nearby communities should mobilise against the visit, with Ruth Coppinger among those supporting the demonstration. A separate No Welcome for Trump protest will leave the Garden of Remembrance at 1 p.m. and march towards the Dáil. Today marks the 25th anniversary of 9/11. Nearly 3,000 victims of the terrorist attacks in America are being remembered at memorial events in New York City later. There will be 7 moments of silence for those who died at a ceremony at the World Trade Center, where the names of all the victims will be read aloud.
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12: And Katie Taylor joined Westlife on stage for the first night of their Dublin residency. The band played the first of 13 nights in the Three Arena. The crowd broke into a chorus of Olé Olé as the Olympic boxer walked out on stage wearing a tricolour following her record-breaking fight last weekend. The boy band were the musical guest in Croke Park on Saturday ahead of her victory over Flora Peely. Sport is next.
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12: Starting with golf, Shane Lowry is 2 shots off the lead, heading into day 2 of the Irish Open at Doonbeg. The 2009 winner carded 67 yesterday to sit on 3 under par, while Joaquin Niemann leads the way on 5 under. Lowry is back out on course at 20-10 this morning. Defending champion Rory McIlroy was left frustrated by a first round that took 6 hours to complete due to difficult conditions in Clare. He sits on 1 under and has a 9:30 start this morning. Tom McKibben tees off from 2 under at 9:10, with Porrick Harrington resuming from 1 over at 2:15 this afternoon. In soccer, Man United marked their return to the Champions League with a 4-0 win over Sabah last night. Elsewhere, Bayern Munich won 5-0 against Bodo Glimt, and Como defeated RB Leipzig by 4-1. Meanwhile, a top-of-the-table clash headlines the action in the League of Ireland Men's Premier Division tonight. 6 points separate leaders Shamrock Rovers and second-placed St Pat's ahead of their meeting at Richmond Park. In the other games tonight, Drogheda United welcome Sligo Rovers, Shelburne host Derry City, Bohemians travel to Galway United and Waterford face Dundalk.
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12: In Dublin, Old Cabra Road inbound is backed up between Cabra Cross and Hanlon's Corner. St John's Road inbound is congested from Military Road Junction to the Quays, and the SCR southbound is busy from Cunningham Road Junction to St John's Road Junction.
11: Ireland's weather.
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12: Bright with sunny spells and just the odd light shower. Highest temperatures of 15 to 20 degrees. 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

0: Ireland's Classic Hits Radio. It is Colm and Lucy in the morning. Good morning to
1: morning,
0: you.
1: Everybody in Galway.
0: Yeah, everybody in Galway.
1: And Ireland.
0: We are here in the Galway Bay Hotel, located on Salt Hill's famous promenade.
1: It's beautiful.
0: The award-winning Galway Bay Hotel boasts breathtaking views, which we have seen, across the Atlantic Ocean, and easy access just across the road to stunning beaches.
1: Now, you may wonder, are we sitting here in wetsuits? No, we did not avail of the sea.
0: Oh, I've got a wetsuit in the boot of my car.
1: You're not.
0: I don't mind going
1: for
0: a swim. Actually, I don't mind.
1: What if you get papped?
0: All the better for my career. I could become the face of wetsuits.
1: Not great for the brand, though.
0: Do you ever work in a job? I mean, we're both working in a job here now. Hello.
1: Yeah, currently.
0: Do you ever work in a job where you got a little perk? There was like a little, there was something special they gave. Oh, here's a free something. Yeah, there was something special.
1: Christmas party perk.
0: They gave you, any sort of perk. Like in RTE, every year, we used to get the RTE Guide Christmas special free.
1: Oh, yeah.
0: It was dropped onto your desk.
1: We used to get the RTE Guide, yeah. I remember that in RTE. Well, when I started in Virgin, we used to get like 100 euro vouchers.
0: Wow.
1: I think they were like one for all. It was TV3 then. I think it was like, or 50 quid. It's either 50 or 100, one for all vouchers.
0: At Christmas. Wow, that's pretty cool, isn't it?
1: And I remember thinking, God, that's really generous. Yeah. They didn't do that in RTE.
0: So there's a lot of companies do that now. There's a special card. I can't remember the name of it. But
1: yes, if Kevin's listening, what are we trying to say? Kevin's our boss.
0: If you give a certain amount of this card, it is tax-free.
1: I liked Kevin's hampers. Well, I've been saying this for years.
0: They were just Christmas hampers opposed to Kevin's hampers.
1: Yeah, but the Kevin's hampers were brilliant because we had crisps, wine, chocolate, Pringles, the perfect hamper in a really nice IKEA hamper bag.
0: And that was for COVID.
1: Yes, but I would rather that than a Christmas party.
0: Really?
1: Yes. Do you not?
0: Do you think there could be a No, I like mingling with staff. I like staff. I'm a real staff man. I'm a real company man.
1: I love staff as well. I'd go out with them anyway. But instead of like an official Christmas party,
0: because
1: Christmas is so busy, I'd like Kevin's hamper.
0: So would you like to go up and down the floor and say, sorry lads, won't see you at the party, I'm at home eating crisps?
1: Yes.
0: Okay.
1: Yes, I would. Or if Kevin would like to give me some cash.
0: Wow, you're really pushing on him, aren't you? Use his name about seven times there.
1: I'm very comfy with my boss.
0: So here we go. There's a list going around of the naffest perks that anyone ever got. Listen, if you've got a really, give us a shout, if you've got a really, really interesting good perk or a ridiculously naff perk.
1: Let's just say you worked in a beauty salon. Do you get yourself a free jab of Botox at Christmas?
0: There you go. Okay.
1: That would be a good perk.
0: Who knows? The Britain's Royal Mail, right? They once got a Christmas bonus of a single comb each.
1: Comb. As in comb.
0: Comb, as in comb for your hair. And somebody did a little study, right? 80% of the men working for Royal Mail are bald.
1: Stupid gift.
0: Stupid gift.
1: I say on Pust give very good gifts. Very generous company.
0: Are you looking for some work there?
1: No, I've worked with them. I have worked with them.
0: Who are your friends
1: Dave McRemmond.
0: No, are you looking for work at Christmas, like as a postman?
1: Post person.
0: Sorry, post.
1: But as far as I know, they really look after their staff. I think Aer Lingus really look after their staff. Some companies are renowned for looking after staff.
0: Well, in Aer Lingus, you get free flights, don't you?
1: Do you? At Christmas?
0: So, yeah. No, all the time. And you can go on staff.
1: No, I don't think you get free flights. I think you can build just like flying points.
0: Friend of mine, his dad, since passed, lovely guy, worked for Aer Lingus for like 35, 40
1: years. That's the olden
0: days. His mum, still with us, gets free flights now on the back of his dad working there so long. Aer Lingus have sort of passed the mantle over.
1: Okay. It's well really done, cool. Aer Lingus. Love them.
0: But you have to go on standby. And then if somebody pulls out,
1: I wouldn't care. I'd sit on the wing for a free trip to Lanzarote.
0: It's probably not advisable to sit on the wing. Right. Mind you, Michael O'Leary is looking at that.
1: Yeah. Apparently you can get great deals. Where else?
0: Okay. I was working my job at a call centre, and in a rare display of generosity, they sent somebody around with a pack of Jammy Dodgers. I was given one that had snapped in half.
1: That's terrible.
0: I said, can I take a full one? They said, no, there's not enough to go around.
1: I'd say, can I have the money instead, please?
0: For Jammy Dodgers. I have some more here, but let's see.
1: Like, what if you worked in Victoria's Secrets? Do you get an L pair of knickers at Christmas?
0: Well, you'd hope they're new knickers, not an L pair.
1: No, obviously new.
0: Do people drop their knickers back in there?
1: Good morning, everybody.
0: Okay, good morning, everybody.
1: It's just too early. We haven't even had brekkie.
0: Here we are live in Galway. It's Ireland's Classic Hits Radio. Strumming.

0: Classic Hits Radio. It is Colm and Lucy in the morning. Good morning, Jim.
1: Morning.
0: Morning.
1: Good morning, guys.
0: Okay, here we go. Here we are. Oh, yeah. Somebody just texted in to say, so we're talking text, WhatsApp. Everything's WhatsApp now, isn't it? 087-188-0008. We're talking about NAFIST perks that you get in a job. Or if you've got a particularly brilliant
1: perk. I think a perk is a perk. I don't care how bad it is. I just want
0: half
1: something.
0: Half a chubby daughter?
1: From who?
0: From HR.
1: What if HR is hot?
0: Hot HR. Is any HR ever hot?
1: Ours is. Good morning, Nikki.
0: Morning, Nikki. So I think she's just pretend HR.
1: I'd rather the cash.
0: Yeah. So there are perks going on. We spoke there. The Royal Mail gave out a single comb to everybody, which is fantastic.
1: Yeah.
0: Somebody WhatsApped in to say, I work in retail and we get free plastic bags.
1: Oh, handy over Christmas.
0: Now, is there a limit on the amount you can take? Because like plastic.
1: I just like free stuff. I'd be delighted with plastic bags.
0: So the good Dunn's bag is a euro.
1: Exactly.
0: If you're staff, could you walk out with 40 of them?
1: No. Or could you walk out with ones for your freezer, for your frozen food?
0: Freezer bags?
1: They're very expensive. Freezer bags are very expensive.
0: But I think they're meaning just the plastic bags at the counter.
1: Well, I'd take them and maybe some Ziploc bags. They're also plastic.
0: If you work in retail, can you go around the shop when it's closed and just whip off the stuff that's gone out of date?
1: No, I worked in Dunn's aged 18. Yeah.
0: Did you? I worked in Supergrid.
1: Yeah. And no, we weren't allowed. Even if stuff was gone off, no, went somewhere else.
0: Okay. I was a backpacker. I was like a legendary backpacker.
1: I was a shelf stacker.
0: Okay.
1: I loved it.

0: People would choose my till because of the way I packed bags.
1: And did they notice that you were stealing from them?
0: No, they never spotted that I was so fast. One woman took me out to the car park, right?
1: Oh.
0: On Christmas Eve.
1: Mm.
0: And she said, I have something for you. You've been packing my bags for the last year and you're so good. And she gave me a pair of shoes.
1: Because you look like a fly.
0: And she had the size right as well. I don't know how she did
1: it. Why did she buy you shoes? That's really weird.
0: I have no idea.
1: Did she not say to her, I'd rather the 60 euro?
0: She opened up the boot. She pulled out a box. She took out a pair of shoes. She said, there you go.
1: You swear on our friendship.
0: I swear on our friendship. Wait. Was so good. She said, you're such a good backpacker. There's a, because everyone
1: 16 years, and you've just told me an old lady in Super Value bought you a pair of shoes.
0: In the car park.
1: Swear.
0: Swear on,
1: our my life.
0: It's super quick.
1: May I get shot quick. Right now in Galway and die?
0: Duck! No, swear. I swear to God I did. Absolutely. It was weird, but it was brilliant. Now, somebody said as well that they worked in a vegetable oil factory many years ago, and once a month they were given the smallest bottle that they produced to take home.
1: Yeah, once a month. That's genius. That's 12 a year. That's very generous.
0: God, you're
1: vegetable
0: easy.
1: Oil does add up.
0: You are easy, aren't you?
1: Very easy.
0: Somebody else said we got 20% off a gym membership in the nearest city. Problem was, the nearest city was 30 miles away. And there was loads of gyms nearby, but no discount for those.
1: Brilliant, brilliant, brilliant.
0: Management, huh?
1: I love that, yeah.
0: Yeah. Okay, if you've got a perk, we'd love to
1: get
0: know.
1: Get them in. 0871 888 0008.
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7: It is Colm and Lucy in the morning. Good morning to you. 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
9: Colm, here's the main news headlines. The Thánaiste is to promise this morning to raise the point at which people pay the higher rate of tax in each of the next four budgets. A son of Jerry the Monk Hutch has been remanded in custody after appearing in court on an organised crime charge. Young people will tell EU officials how they feel about online safety as part of a second day of an EU presidency conference at Dublin Castle this morning. Opponents of Donald Trump's visit to Ireland are planning a series of protests in Dublin tomorrow. And New York City is marking the 25th anniversary of 9/11 today. In sport, Shane Lowry is two shots off the lead heading into day two of the Irish Open at Doonbeg. Man United marked their return to the Champions League with a 4-0 win over Sabah last night. And in the League of Ireland Men's Premier Division, leaders Shamrock Rovers and second-placed St Pat's meet at Richmond Park this evening. And the weather, bright with sunny spells and just the odd light shower, highest temperatures of 15 to 20 degrees.
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9: In Dublin, Knockmaroon Hill is congested heading into Chapelizod at Main Street. Phippsborough Road inbound is backed up between Hart's Corner and Doyle's Corner. In Galway, the Borna Drive westbound is busy approaching the Ballyban Road junction. And in Cork, traffic on the N28 ring of Skiddy Road eastbound is solid from Raphine Bridge to Shanbally Cross. And now you're up to date on Ireland's Classic Hits Radio.
7: Okay, thank you. We are here. 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Yeah. Good morning, and Celebrity Loose is on the way. Yes.
8: It is, and I can tell you something very exciting. Four pop stars are getting together to do a really cool thing.
7: Okay.
8: That's what I can say so far.
7: That sounds exciting.
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1: 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See talbotcollection.ie.
2: So this is very exciting. Una Healy posted this. Una Healy, Samantha Mumba, Anthony Costa and Duncan James are all stars. The music of ABBA.
3: Wow.
2: They're going to be touring with this. I'm so excited.
3: Oh, really? Okay.
2: Oh, my goodness. So, February 2027.
3: Right, okay.
2: They're going to be touring the UK. They might come to Ireland
3: if
2: it's a
3: tribute
2: success.
3: Band,
2: yeah.
3: Technically.
2: Yeah, but Samantha Mumba and Una Healy can really sing. And well, Duncan James. Exactly. Were you here when we interviewed Duncan James? I think he fancied me.
3: Is he the lad, the environmentalist? That's Duncan Stewart.
2: Oh,
3: it?
2: For the love of Pete. No, Blue.
3: Oh, Blue. Sorry, no, I wasn't.
2: Oh, that is going to be a huge hit. All okay. Stars. UK tour. Check it out, guys.
3: Right, okay.
2: It's going to be a brilliant event.
3: Will they dress up as ABBA?
2: Yeah, totally. That's the idea. They're an ABBA tribute band.
3: They're an ABBA tribute band.
2: Yeah, okay. They're going to sing about ABBA.
3: That'll be interesting.
2: Do you remember yesterday I was telling you about, or was it on Wednesday, I was telling you about Princess Andre at the National Television Awards. She was standing there promoting Princess Diaries with her brother Junior.
3: Oh, yeah.
2: Katie rocks up. Katie Price is her mum. Basically hijacks the red carpet.
3: Yeah, very annoying.
2: Stands in front of Princess and beside Princess to pose. You can see the Princess is clearly peed off.
3: Mm-hmm.
2: She wasn't expecting her mum to be there. Her mum was invited with a newspaper. She wasn't even part of the event. Princess has spent 2 hours on the red carpet pitching her new series, Princess Diaries. Well, anyway, she was visibly stunned that her mum rocked up. She had no idea that Katie was coming. And she posted pictures, one of her on her own and one of her with her brother.
3: Mm.
2: And that's all she said. What a brilliant night at the National Television Awards.
3: That's all.
2: I'd say she is fuming. I'd say her management are fuming. I'd say Peter Andre is fuming.
3: Oh,
2: I'd say everybody is really cross now, thinking, why did Katie do that? Katie had quite a dramatic look. If you guys Google it, everyone is talking about her look. And she knew that.
3: Mm.
2: But I was ranting about this the other day. I do like Katie, but I'm annoyed that she tried to take the light off her own child. I don't get that with mothers and daughters. She should have stood there at the side saying, look at my baby girl, I'm so proud of her.
3: It's like soccer mums sometimes, isn't it? Shouted, screaming.
2: It's too much.
3: It's too much. It's not your gig anymore.
2: Yeah.
3: Good luck to you.
2: And I'd say a source close to Princess said she and Junior had no choice. She was forced to pose next to her mum. And Princess was visibly shocked and unhappy.
3: Well, you could see it in the photo. It was like stunned. Yeah.
2: Not good. More Celebrity Loose, guys, on Monday morning.
3: Okay. Well, no, you've got more later on.
2: Oh, yeah. More Celebrity Loose, guys, at 9:40.
3: Live from Galway.
0: Celebrity Loose.
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2: Ah, that's what everyone wants to know.
3: Ger Connolly, good morning to you.
2: Hi, Ger.
4: Good morning, how are you doing?
2: Good morning, how's it going?
3: We're all good.
4: Good, thanks, good.
2: Good. What are you thinking?
4: I think it's how many times have you become an uncle?
3: How many times have you become an uncle, okay.
2: How many times you at...
3: Oh. The answer is two. Oh, there's an at in there. An at. Ger.
4: Oh, well.
3: Yeah,
2: how many times have you become at uncle?
3: Yeah, yeah, you wouldn't really say at uncle. Are you at uncle?
2: Are you at uncle?
3: You
2: thanks,
3: leave
2: Ger.
3: Uncle alone.
2: Una in Cork. Good morning, Una.
5: Good morning, Lucy.
2: Good morning. How are you doing?
5: I'm not too bad, thank you.
2: Good, good. Oh, good what good, are you good. Thinking? What do you think Lucy Kennedy said to Colm Hayes?
5: How many times have you looked at properties?
3: How many times have you looked at properties?
2: Do you like properties?
3: Okay, yeah, yeah.
2: How many times you at...
3: The answer is two. We'll put it down as new and original and wrong. I know.
5: Back to the drawing board.
3: All right. Okay.
2: Sorry, Una.
3: There's a lot of drawing boards.
2: Bye-bye.
3: Okay, bye-bye.
2: We'll do that again later on, guys.

0: Ireland's Classic Hits Radio. It is Colm and Lucy in the morning. Good morning to you.
1: Good morning, everyone. How's it going?
0: Good morning.
1: Lucy here.
0: Good morning, Lucy. Your mononym.
1: Yeah.
0: Let's explain what you decided you wanted to do.
1: Well, no, I didn't. Do not start slagging me off now, right?
0: Yeah.
1: So you were the one who said the other day to me, I said something about Lucy Kennedy, and you said, why don't you just call yourself Lucy?
0: Yeah.
1: And I said, the only person that gets away with no surname in this country is Twink. Not even Daniel O'Donnell. If you said Daniel Donegal, mind you, Ireland, maybe he would get
0: Tubbs.
1: Ryan.
0: Tubbs.
1: Tubbs. Dublin, Ireland.
0: Dobbers.
1: Dobbers.
0: Yeah, Dobbers.
1: Dobbers.
0: Could you say
1: maybe,
0: Dobbers?
1: Maybe Dobbers.
0: Tubbs,
1: yeah.
0: Dobbers, Twink. That's it. What a great band.
1: Great band. Great band.
0: So there's nobody else. Well, Lucy. That's what we want. We want a modern.
1: We don't know. We don't know if there's a minimum.
0: So we
1: have Cher. We have Cheryl. Cheryl Cole dropped her surname. Tweedy. Not surprised.
0: Tweedy's
1: not as good as Cole.
0: Tweedy's not a good name at all.
1: Like so Tweety she dropped Bird. It.
0: And then, of course, we have the Prince, Madonna, Adele. You know, Meghan.
1: Elvis. Why don't you? Elvis didn't really drop his name.
0: No, but he could walk. No, he didn't actually. He was always Elvis Presley. Yeah, you're right. So we're trying to convince Lucy that if she drops her name, it'll be fine. Everything will be okay.
1: So people are going to send me post Lucy. I don't think you should say on the telly.
0: No, okay. We just has to be
1: Lucy Dublin Ireland.
0: Okay,
1: we're going to see if it comes to me.
0: Well, Angela has an idea.
2: Oh, hey guys, you could do a little experiment with regarding the single name.
0: Yeah.
2: You could get listeners from wherever they are.
0: That's it.
2: To send a postcard.
1: Yes.
2: So, like maybe one from somewhere in Ireland, somewhere from in the UK, and further afield, and see which ones get to you. So then you can judge the extent of your famousness. I'm going to the UK next week, so I can do it from the UK.
0: Oh, thank you.
2: That's a great idea.
1: So we can judge my famousness.
0: Your famousness. That'll be great, Angela. Thank you so much.
1: Please,
0: so it has
1: Angela.
0: To be just Lucy Dublin Ireland.
1: Yep.
0: Oh my God.
1: Yep. It'll either end up in the bin.
0: Yeah.
1: Or in Virgin. Or here.
0: Well, hey, but that's still okay.
1: No. It should arrive in my house. Twink's arrived at her front door.
0: Okay.
1: In Rathfarnham.
0: Morning, guys. This is Tom from Tipperary. Morning, guys. I'm heading to Tenerife in the morning.
1: Tom.
0: I'll send a card first thing, I promise.
1: Okay, yes, please. Forget about the sun. Forget about relaxing.
0: Yeah.
1: Got to get yourself a postcard from
0: Tom,
1: me.
0: It's got to be Lucy, Dublin, Ireland.
1: Yeah.
0: No messing.
1: No messing, Tom.
0: Oh, look at this. Hey, lads, Nicola in Cork. I'm going to Malta on Sunday.
1: Oh.
0: I'll post a card on Monday. What's wrong with Sunday? Like, this should be the first thing you do, when you get off the plane. Yeah, like you're spending an entire day without saying.
1: Wait a second. But like Sunday, like maybe she can't get a postcard.
0: Yeah, the postcard shops. I've been to all the postcard shops are open all the time.
1: Sunday. Sunday or Monday, whenever you can.
0: Okay, we've got Tenerife, we've got Malta, we've got our friend Angela going to the UK. Anyone else out there? Abroad at the moment are heading off. We want to do this experiment. It'd be very funny if they did come. And then the next week we'll try mine. I don't mean to be rude either.
1: Well, there's a lot of Columns. There's Colm Meaney, Colm Firth.
0: Colm Farrell.
1: He's Colin.
0: Colin, but see, Colin. People say Colin.
1: And also, your name isn't really Hayes.
0: Well, yeah, but we're not soon. The whole point is there is no surname. It's a mononym.
1: Yeah.
0: Mm-hmm. Okay, thank you for everyone getting
1: good
0: involved.
1: Morning.
0: It's Ireland's Classic Hits Radio, live from the Galway Bay Hotel.
1: Yes.
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4: At 8 o'clock, good morning, I'm Brona Cox. The point at which people pay the higher rate of income tax is going to be raised every year for the next 4 years. The Taoiseach and Finance Minister Simon Harris will make the promise this morning at day two of his party's Thinking in Goree, County Wexford. He will make a multi-year commitment to income tax cuts and plans to raise the threshold at which people pay the higher rate of tax in each of the next four budgets. Jason Murphy, a son of Jerry the Monk Hutch, appeared in court last night, charged with serious organised crime offences. The 37-year-old with an address at the paddocks in Clontarf in Dublin had been extradited from Lanzarote earlier in the day before arriving back into Dublin. He's accused of facilitating a criminal organisation on dates between April 2016 and September 2021. Court reporter Tom Toot says he'll appear before Cloverhill District Court again next week via video link.
5: He arrives at Baldonnell on touchdown. He was met by Gardaí again, and he was charged shortly afterwards at Clondalkin Garda Station. Now, the offence put to him is under Section 72 of the Criminal Justice Act, and this is for facilitating organised crime. It's anti-gangland legislation, which in conviction can carry a sentence of up to 15 years.
4: Opponents of Donald Trump's visit to Ireland are planning a series of protests in Dublin tomorrow. A demonstration will take place at Ashtown Roundabout at 11 a.m. as the US President is hosted nearby at Farmley in the Phoenix Park. Organisers are accusing the government of hypocrisy over its decision to welcome President Trump. He's due to meet with the Taoiseach and President Catherine Connolly. Dublin West Solidarity TD Ruth Coppinger hopes our President makes her view clear on matters in the Middle East.
6: People elected Catherine Connolly in the knowledge that she was an opponent of colonialism, imperialism. And while I think it was made very clear in the election campaign that she would meet Trump if the government requested, I do think people would welcome that she would speak clearly and make a statement as well.
4: New York City is marking the 25th anniversary of 9/11 today. The memorial at Ground Zero will be closed for a family event later, during which the names of the 3,000 victims of the attacks will be read aloud. There'll also be moments of silence to mark the exact times each of the hijacked planes crashed. Sue Jo Johns survived the attack on the North Tower of the World Trade Center and describes the moment it happened.
7: Well, you know, I was standing by this fax machine, just talking to someone on the phone, and then we hear this incredible explosion. We knew it was a plane. What else could hit you at that height? And so the buildings are shaking violently, walls collapsing around us, and we hit the ground with our faces on that carpet. And I'm lying there thinking, if this building is going to go down, I'm never going to see my wife.
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3: Live.
4: And avoiding screens and blue lights are among the top tips for a good night's sleep. Nearly half of people have tried social media hacks to improve their sleep, including eating kiwis and putting onions in their socks. Listening to white noise, drinking herbal tea and using magnesium sprays and oils, as well as a weighted blanket, are also in the top 10 in a survey by Novotel Hotels. Sport is next.
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4: Starting with golf, Shane Lowry is two shots off the lead heading into day two of the Irish Open at Doonbeg. The 2009 winner carded 67 yesterday to sit on 3-under par, while Joaquin Niemann leads the way on 5-under. Lowry is back out on course at 20-10 this morning. Defending champion Rory McIlroy was left frustrated by a first round that took 6 hours to complete due to difficult conditions in Clare. He sits on 1-under and has a 9:30 start this morning. Tom McKibben tees off from 2-under at 9:10, with Padraig Harrington resuming from 1-over at 2:15 this afternoon. In soccer, Man United marked their return to the Champions League with a 4-0 win over Sabah last night. Elsewhere, Bayern Munich won 5-0 against Bodo Glimt, and Como defeated RB Leipzig by 4-1. Meanwhile, a top-of-the-table clash headlines the action in the League of Ireland Men's Premier Division. 6 points separate leaders Shamrock Rovers and second-placed St Pat's ahead of their meeting at Richmond Park. In the other games tonight, Drogheda United welcome Sligo Rovers, Shelburne host Derry City, Bohemians travel to Galway United, and Waterford face Dundalk.
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4: In Dublin, there's a breakdown in the northbound side of the Dublin Tunnel, blocking the left lane. The Grand Canal inbound has a delay between Harold's Cross Bridge and Ranelagh Bridge. In Galway, the Boherna Drive westbound has a queue between Coola Roundabout and the Monavea Road Junction. And in Cork, West Douglas Street northbound is backed up between the Grange Road Junction and the South Ring Road.
2: Ireland's weather.
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4: Bright with sunny spells and just the odd light shower. Highest temperatures of 15 to 20 degrees. 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

0: Okay, here's your teas from the Galway Bay Hotel for 7 dirty spins. Add the extra line to this Tom Jones song. What's up, pussycat?
1: What's new, pussycat?
0: 08718 0008.
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1: Okay, we asked, what's the next line in this classic hit by Tom Jones? What's new, pussycat? The answer is, whoa, whoa, whoa.
2: Whoa, whoa. Here's the answer.
3: Whoa, whoa, whoa.
2: What's new, pussycat?
3: The answer.
2: Thank you.
1: That is pretty shocking.
2: Ah, that's really good.
1: Who do we have? Connell.
2: That's it. That was Connell.
4: Hello, Lucy. Hello, Colin.
1: Hello.
2: Hey, Connell. What's new, pussycat?
4: Whoa, whoa, whoa. How's that?
1: You're not the winner of Ireland's Got Talent. Really sorry. Don't call us. We'll call you.
2: Yeah. Well done.
1: Where are you, Connell?
4: Well, actually, I'm from Kildare Mead border, but I'm working down in Cork. We're fixing leaks for on behalf of Irish Water.
2: Oh, well done.
1: Who are you? I've just done a gig with Irish Water. They're a good company.
2: Yeah.
1: Are you on your own?
4: I hope. No, I have my nephew with me, Jamie, and my workmate is behind me in the truck, Shane.
1: So, Jamie, hello, and workmate, give us an old beep beep.
4: Well, Shane, beep the horn, will you? Is he?
2: It's not a very impressive one, is it?
4: No, it's only small. We're outside of school as well, Colin.
2: You're right. No, you don't have to be beeping the horn too loud outside of school.
1: Okay, boys, let's spin the wheel and find out how much you're playing for.
2: Let's do it. Anywhere from 3,000 to 250 euros. The higher the amount,
4: quid, if you don't mind.
2: Shush, please.
1: Quid.
2: Shush, everyone. The higher the amount, the harder they get. The lower the amount, the easier they are.
1: Tell our listeners to shush.
2: And oh my gosh,
1: stop.
2: You are playing for 900.
1: Whoa. Hey, Donald and Jamie. That's not bad.
2: That's okay, isn't it?
1: Like, between the two of you,
4: oh, God, it'd be nice if I had it.
2: Yeah.
1: It'd be nice. Okay, so the rules are, there ain't no rules. No, there are. 49 seconds on the clock. I'm going to ask you 7 questions, and we have to hear the answer from you, Connell, okay?
2: Yeah.
1: Even
2: yeah.
1: if Jamie helps you. If you just shout
4: not
1: it out
4: at all. Jamie's busy texting here, so he won't do nothing.
1: No, is he? Oh, he's on love interest.
2: All
1: yeah.
2: Right.
1: Okay. Here we go, gentlemen. Good luck.
2: Good luck. The clock starts now.
1: Which country was singer Tom Jones born?
4: Wales.
1: Who is the current Prince of Wales?
4: What's his name?
2: That's what we're asking.
4: The brothers, William.
1: Name the TV show where Robin Williams regularly said, Nanu, Nanu.
4: Mark and Mindy.
1: 8 out of 10 Cats is a Channel 4 comedy quiz show hosted by which comedian?
4: Is it Jimmy Carr?
1: Which band had a hit in 1988 with the Beatles song, I Get By With A Little Help With My Friends? From my friends.
4: Passing that one for a second.
1: Which alcoholic drink is associated with the James Bond character?
4: Martini.
1: Which actor has played James Bond the most times?
4: Roger Moore.
2: You got 6!
1: You got 6. Unfortunately, once you pass, we can't.
2: Yeah.
1: Once get by with my friends. It was wet.
4: Shite!
2: Outside of school!
1: Taxi!
4: I can hear Marty Pello singing it.
2: Why, is he in the school as well? Oh, for God's sake!
4: Oh, no!
1: Okay, Connor, listen. Oh. Everybody cool the jets. You just got to phone us again. You just got to play again. Yeah?
4: I will definitely play again. I'm raging. I can see it now.
1: Oh, Lord. Yeah. The next time we're going to
4: look, it was good crack.
2: Maybe it was for you.
1: No.
4: Oh, no.
1: We'll play again.
2: Yeah.
1: Safe onward journey, boys.
4: Listen, thanks very much,
1: God
4: Colin.
1: Bless.
4: Thanks, Lucy. Fair play to you.
2: Connell, what's new, pussycat?
1: Ah, stop.
4: Whoa.
2: And of course, it is with thanks to our friends in Auto Express, luxury used cars with low finance in Ballybrit, Galway, Dock Road, Limerick, and AutoExpress.ie.
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0: 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It is Colm and Lucy in the morning.
1: Good morning.
0: Good morning. How are we?
1: We're good.
0: Yeah, okay. Do you know?
1: We are alive and well. Still enjoying the view here at the beautiful Goy Bay Hotel.
0: Absolutely gorgeous. It's lovely to see people going in and swimming.
1: Yes.
0: Which is pretty cool.
1: There was a lady in the sea this morning and the team here thought it was me. It wasn't.
0: No, it wasn't you. No.
1: I haven't swam since 1903.
0: Really? Okay, yeah. And that was in a bath.
1: Yes,
0: was in a bath. Yes. Yeah. This is the 25th anniversary of 9/11.
1: Yeah.
0: So it's quite a somber day for a lot of people, obviously.
1: Of course, a lot of memories.
0: But for a lot of people, they're also thinking, they're remembering where they were on that day.
1: Yeah.
0: I was having lunch. So if you can remember the moment or where you were, 087-188-0008, I was having a lunch in a restaurant in Balls Bridge, was it? No, just down by Vincent's Hospital. And somebody rang me from the newsroom. We were it was in 104 then. Somebody rang me from the newsroom at the first plane had hit, and nobody knew what was going on. They think it's a private plane, there's some sort of accident that's happened in New York. Nobody had any idea what was going on, but they said, I think you probably need to come back to the newsroom, because I was with a newsreader.
1: Yeah.
0: And we went back, and just as we walked into the newsroom, we saw the second plane going.
1: Oh my goodness.
0: Yeah. And it's funny, I was saying it the other day to my son Alex. So he's 31. He said he remembers it. He was playing on the green, and one of the parents of the kids came out and told them, said, oh my God, something terrible. Because nobody knew what was going on in the world at that moment.
1: Yeah, everyone was speculating.
0: And then all he can remember is me sitting up for like two nights in a row just watching television. Just watching CNN and Sky News.
1: It was
0: just
1: like a bad dream, wasn't it?
0: Yeah.
1: The whole thing was just so surreal.
0: And so many people, if they were abroad, they got caught abroad because every plane was literally grounded in the world.
1: Mm-hmm. And nobody wanted to fly, understandably.
0: No.
1: I remember I was working in, so it was 25 years ago, I'm now 50, so I was 25. I would have been working in television behind the scenes in production. And I remember for whatever reason, I wasn't working that day because I did spend about 3 years working, then going on the dole, going on the dole, the life of a freelancer.
0: Yeah.
1: And I remember being at home watching Jenny, I can't remember her surname, but she was like a Ricky Lake type person.
0: Oh, yeah.
1: Lying on the ground, and then it just popped up. It was like Sky News, Twin Towers.
0: Yeah.
1: I was like, what? So I just clicked into it and I saw it. And watching that, I saw the second plane going in as well. It was just
0: crazy.
1: It was really weird. It was like an out-of-body experience, like a movie.
0: I know.
1: And then there was silence and then nobody really knew what happened.
0: No.
1: Was going to be another plane.
0: Well, that's the point. Yeah.
1: And then you saw them coming down the buildings.
0: God.
1: It was just surreal.
0: Yeah. There's a town in Canada, in Newfoundland, and when all the planes had to be grounded, right, immediately all over the States, they had an airport that was free. They knew nobody'd get near it if this was a terrorist attack. So they advised all of the planes to land in this town. Now, the town was only about 300 or 400 people, and close on 10,000 people, because planes just kept landing in this town.
1: Yeah.
0: And these people then started helping everybody off the planes and getting them food and letting them stay in their houses. There's been movies made about this town. People ended up getting married. Their families go back to talk.

0: to the people who have helped them.
1: Because they met there.
0: Because they met there, because suddenly, out of nowhere, something like 150 planes landed in this town, in the middle of nowhere, Newfoundland, and all the townspeople came out and helped everybody, and, you know, because it was just pure panic.
1: Yeah.
0: And they made friends for life. And there's been movies made about it. Like, it's just amazing. Yeah, yeah.
1: With lots of documentaries on now this week, I'd say.
0: Oh,
1: I've
0: yeah.
1: I've seen all of them.
0: Netflix have dropped one, just dropped a new one.
1: You said dropped, you can't say...
0: Can I not say dropped?
1: Just say added.
0: It's added to the playlist.
1: Go on, so what's it called? Is this the Fallen Man? No.
0: This is a look at where we are now and how we got to where we are as a consequence of that and all the bad decisions made by various intelligence agencies, governments and everything from that moment.
1: I might watch that then.
0: Yeah, yeah, Alex watched it. He said it's really, really interesting.
1: The pastor's wife. So where were you? 087-188-0008.
0: Yes.
1: Can you remember where you were? It was just a moment in time.
0: Yes.
1: Where everyone remembers hearing the news.
0: That's it. Send us a little voice note. Okay. Where are we? We're here. We're in the Galway Bay Hotel.
1: Good morning, everybody.
0: Good morning. 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
15: 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Guys. All the way. If there was a clear day, you can see New York.
16: The sea. You can smell the sea.
15: You can smell. Is that the sea?
16: Good gag. Well
15: okay,
16: done.
15: Thank you very much. And you just walk
16: sad
15: out
16: man.
15: And you're off to stunning
16: man.
15: Beaches. Okay, just gone 8:30. Let's go to the newsroom at Brona.
17: Morning, Colm. Here's the main news headlines. The point at which people pay the higher rate of income tax is going to be raised every year for the next 4 years. Jason Murphy, a son of Jerry the Monk Hutch, appeared in court last night, charged with serious organised crime offences. Opponents of Donald Trump's visit to Ireland are planning a series of protests in Dublin tomorrow. New York City is marking the 25th anniversary of 9/11 today, and the daily number of applicants for international protection has fallen by 39%. In sport, Joaquin Niemann of Chile is the overnight leader on 5 under, going into day 2 of the Irish Open in Doonbeg. Man United manager Michael Carrick praised his side's professional performance in their 4-0 win over Sabah last night. And in the League of Ireland Men's Premier Division, leaders Shamrock Rovers and second-placed St Pat's meet at Richmond Park this evening. And the weather bright with sunny spells and just the odd light shower. Highest temperatures of 15 to 20 degrees.
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17: In Dublin, traffic on the Drummartin Link Road northbound is solid from the M50 to Goatstown Cross. Leopardstown Road eastbound onto Brewery Road is busy from the M50 roundabout to Stillorgan Road. In Galway, Salt Hill Road eastbound is congested from Kingston Road to the Threadneedle Road junction. In Limerick, Corbally Road inbound is busy from Westbury to Mill Road junction. And in Cork, Wilton Road is slow on either side between Wilton Roundabout and Dennehy's Cross. And now you're up to date on Ireland's Classic Hits Radio.
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1: With Bunratty Castle and Folk Park, Rome a mighty fortress, feast like royalty at their medieval banquets, and wander through charming cottages and streets brimming with old Irish tales. Bunrattycastle.ie.
2: Okay, are we ready for this?
3: Well, let's do this.
2: Let's do it. We've got Caitlin on the line.
3: Caitlin!
4: Hi. Hi!
3: Happy birthday to you last week.
2: Really?
3: You're 10?
4: Yeah.
3: Okay, you know what's going to happen. Come in, boys.

0: out of your field, you get loads of nice prezzies.
1: Yeah.
0: What'd you get? Tell us everything.
1: I got a set of books.
0: Oh, yes, because you're a good reader.
2: Okay, yeah. That's good, yeah.
1: Yeah. And I got a bike.
2: What sort of bike? Is it a one-wheeled bike or a two-wheeled bike? How many wheels?
1: Two wheels.
2: Stop being weird.
0: What else?
1: And I got another book. And some dough as well.
0: Some glue.
2: Glue. What was the glue for?
1: No, dough.
0: As in money.
2: Show me the money. Caitlin got a little bit of dough. All right.
0: What are you going to do with the dough?
1: I'm probably going to spend it all on sweets, knowing me.
2: Spending it all on sweets. Yeah.
0: Good
2: yeah, okay.
0: call.
2: Okay.
0: So you want to be a doctor, an actor, or a writer?
1: Yeah.
0: I think you could do all three.
2: Okay, yeah, but
0: if you had one choice,
2: which would it be?
1: Definitely doctor.
0: Oh, you're okay with blood and guts and stuff and people like just vomiting?
1: Yeah. I keep getting people
0: so. Okay, well look.
1: I guess.
0: What if you were a doctor during the daytime, right? And then in the evenings you went off to act on Fair City and then the weekends you write books?
1: Sounds like something I could do. It doesn't sound too much.
2: Just time management. You'll be able to do it.
0: Just don't work in a hospital. Make sure you got your own private surgery.
2: Private practice, yeah.
0: That's the way to do it.
2: Wow.
0: Now, let's play Beat the Presenters.
1: What slows down but never stops and has a bed but never sleeps?
2: What slows down
0: but never stops
2: and has a bed but never sleeps? It's a riddle. I've seen.
0: Oh, I thought she said bib. I was thinking baby.
2: No, because apparently our friend here recently discovered riddles and loves to catch people out. What slows down?
0: Would it be like in the wee department?
2: What's that got to do with a bed?
0: No, you're right. Okay, what if you weed in your bed?
2: We're gonna give a guess now. Go.
0: No. Wind is it like?
2: Or no, not that sort of wind. Like. Wind.
0: Yeah, but what's that got to do with a bed?
2: I don't know. A flower. I don't know. Quick, she's waiting for an answer. We've run out of time.
0: A fish.
1: No.
0: Oh. What is it?
1: It's a river.
2: So it slows down. Say that again. It slows down, but it never stops. And the bed.
1: And it has a bed, but doesn't sleep.
2: It has a bed, a river bed, but it doesn't sleep on it. That is clever.
0: Good on you, love. You've won a family pass to Bunratty Castle and Folk Park. And you have the chance of winning our Twitch Up voucher today for £50.
2: All right.
0: More dough for you, maybe, eh?
2: It's been such a pleasure talking to you, young lady. It really has.
0: Have a great weekend, love.
1: Thank you.
2: Bye. Okay, just before we go, we've got a winner. We've got a winner for our toy store voucher.
0: Is it?
2: Oh, I thought I was going to get a drum roll there. Please, can I have a drum roll? Oh, yeah. Okay. There we go. You got the piece of paper?
0: Yep.
2: Here you go. Piece of paper. There you go. Who is it?
0: It's Lucy!
2: Oh, little old Lucy.
0: Little Lucy. Oh, my goodness.
2: Wednesday, wasn't it?
0: Was she on Wednesday?
2: I think it was Wednesday. Yeah.
0: Love. Well congratulations. Done. You have won a toy shop voucher worth £50. So go shopping.
2: Pretty cool. Okay. And reminding you, of course, Be the Presenters with thanks to our friends in bunreadycastle.ie, Rome, a mighty fortress, feast like royalty at our medieval banquets, and wander through charming cottages and streets brimming with old Irish tales. Bunratty Castle and Folk Park. Check it out, bunreadycastle.ie.
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1: Yes,
0: we are. Looking at people having a little swim.
1: Is the place, guys. Is the place.
0: Yeah, yeah.
1: Nice weekend break. Come down. Got selection of restaurants and everything around you.
0: Wow, look at Galway Tourist Board.
1: Yeah, well, I've decided to. Move here.
0: We're here after the party from last night in Munro's, yeah. The Galway's listeners' party.
1: Everyone's walking along the seafront. It's just beautiful here.
0: It's getting a bit sunny as well. So we were talking, it's 25 years, 9/11, 25 years.
1: Yeah.
0: And everybody remembers exactly where they were at that moment when they got the news. We were just wondering, were you around the world? Where were you? Eilish has a memory. What have you got, Eilish?
2: Oh, I remember that well. I was, I had been working really into early hours of the morning. I was working in a hotel in Clifton, and I had the day off, I think, the next day. And I think I was watching something like that, what Lucy was saying. It was like Oprah or one of those kind of talk shows. And I remember it being interrupted, and it was the news bulletin came up. And then it showed then the next plane hitting the towers. It was absolutely so surreal. It was really, really crazy. I remember it so clearly. It was just absolutely unbelievable.
0: It's going to stay with us, yeah, yeah.
1: So surreal.
0: Doesn't feel like 25 years to the day.
1: And even when I see it now, it still gives me the chills.
0: Yes, absolutely. Yeah, yeah, it's unbelievable. Andrina, where were you?
3: Morning, guys. I was actually only after getting home from New York about 2 days before the planes hit, and I was on my way down to college to register in Waterford, and when I got into the college, there was just people everywhere staring at TV screens. It was just crazy, crazy stuff. Also, that town in Newfoundland that you're talking about, I think it's called Gander. Myself and my husband are actually going to a musical about that whole story tonight called Come From Away in Thurles. So wishing everyone in Thurles Musical Society the best as they take to the stage.
0: Wow, that's amazing. Yeah. Okay, so the town is called Gander,
1: yeah.
0: The one I was talking about in Newfoundland.
1: Yeah.
0: And there's a musical about the whole event, and it's on tonight in Thurles.
1: What are the chances?
0: Yeah, yeah, well, the chances are they would have had it on the train.
1: You should go to Thurles tonight.
0: I should go, that's where I should go. I should go to...
1: Why do you
0: go
1: there now?
0: I can go, can you get the train back to Dublin?
1: No.
0: Okay. Yeah.
1: But you could drop me home and then
0: go
1: get
0: to Thurles.
1: The train to Thurles.
0: That town was called Gander. Yeah, there's been movies made about it. Now there's a musical as well. That's mad, isn't it? Okay, one more. Audrey, where were you?
4: Good morning, Colm and Lucy. Audrey here in Wicklow. Happy Friday. Yes, I remember where I was at 9/11. I was working in a pharmaceutical company in Clonshock, an American pharmaceutical company. It was called Forest Laboratories. And I think it was around 2 o'clock in the afternoon that we heard of the first plane hitting. As I said, it was an American company, so we were all sent home because they didn't know what was happening there or whatever, you know. So, yeah. Very scary time back then, you know. So, yes, happy Friday. Bye.
0: Happy Friday. Scary times. Happy Friday. If you've got any other memories, people got stuck. I was talking to somebody who was in Paris. They were working and they were meant to fly back to Dublin, but they got stuck in Paris, obviously 9/11. Yeah. Everything's grounded and they had to get back. They had to get a train to Calais,
1: and
0: a ferry to Dover, a train to Holyhead, and a ferry to Rosslare,
1: and then
0: a train to Dublin.
1: Oh my goodness.
0: I know, everyone was just...
1: We'd put everyone off flying for a long time.
0: Yeah, yeah, yeah. Yeah, nobody would book flights on the 9th, 11th, or 9th. And today, there's just normal flights going all over the place.
1: Yeah.
0: And some of the people flying weren't even alive 25 years ago.
1: Yes.
0: They don't even know what we're talking about. Well, they know what we're talking about, but
1: yes.
0: It's mad, isn't it?
1: It's bizarre.
0: Okay, keep coming in. If there's any more, 087-188-0008.
1: We're live from the Galway Bay Hotel this beautiful Friday morning.
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0: Ireland's Classic Hits Radio. It is Colm and Lucy in the morning. Good morning to you. Okay, news is on the way, and we've got to round up our competition. We've had it all week. We've got a €1,000 voucher to give away. We will do that in the next hour.
1: Yep.
0: And we've got more Celebrity Loose
1: in
0: the next
1: hour. Celebrity Loose
0: Part 2. Okay, it's Ireland's Classic Hits Radio.
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12: At 9 o'clock, good morning, I'm Brona Cox. The point at which people pay the higher rate of income tax is going to be raised every year for the next 4 years. The Taoiseach and Finance Minister Simon Harris will make the promise this morning at day two of his party's Think-In in Goree, County Wexford. He will make a multi-year commitment to income tax cuts and plans to raise the threshold at which people pay the higher rate of tax in each of the next four budgets. The Taoiseach says they also want long-term measures when it comes to energy in this budget.
13: People are in real pressure in the here and now. But I do also know that I think people want us to try and see if we can do more than just providing assistance for this bill. And if we can actually try and provide them with assistance and clarity and some degree of certainty at a very uncertain time for the months ahead.
12: Workers' unions want the next public sector pay agreement to be adaptable to the rising cost of living. SIP2, FORSA and the INMO are among a number of unions whose members have given the go-ahead for strike action if a new pay deal doesn't meet their needs. The Public Expenditure Minister has criticised unions for balloting members and called for them to engage in talks. But Kevin Figgis, SIP2 Health Divisional Officer, says union representatives weren't happy with the department's approach at preliminary talks during the summer.
1: What the unions have said quite clearly is that the talks for the public sector need to be different this time. There needs to be an agreement that would be negotiated that would be adaptable to meet challenges as they arise. What we can't have is a situation whereby we have a fixed set of terms that ultimately leave people further behind.
12: There's been a sharp fall in the number of people seeking international protection in Ireland. Figures released by Minister of State for Migration Colm Brophy show since the EU Migration Pact came into effect in June, the daily number of applications have decreased by 39%. Minister Brophy says the fall in applications is a positive sign the pact is working. The price of oil has jumped by 6%. A barrel of Brent crude reached $108, driven by ongoing attacks on shipping in the Middle East. US oil also topped $100 a barrel for the first time since May. Business editor Joe Lynham says those using home heating oil are likely to be concerned.
14: Home heating oil has been up 44% since the start of this war started by the US and Israel in February. And 1,000 litres of kerosene will cost you around €1,500 now. I fear that that price will rise in the coming days again.
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3: Live.
12: And reading in public makes you look more attractive. The Folio Society surveyed 2,000 adults to ask them if they are more likely to want to date someone if they see them reading a book. Their results show it is one of the most attractive hobbies people can have. Nearly two-thirds of Gen Z in the study say the books a person owns are a more genuine reflection of their character than their social media profile. Sport is next.
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12: Starting with golf, Shane Lowry is two shots off the lead heading into his second round at the Irish Open. He begins the day tied for second on 3 under par and tees off at 20 to 10 this morning. Joaquin Niemann of Chile is the overnight leader on 5 under. After a challenging opening round yesterday, it's a half nine start for Rory McIlroy, who carded a 1 under par 69 on day one. Tom McKibben tees off from 2 under at 10 past 9, with Padraig Harrington resuming from 1 over at quarter to 2 this afternoon. In soccer, Man United marked their return to the Champions League with a 4-0 win over Sabah last night. Manager Michael Carrick praised his side's professional performance.
16: Good performance individually, collectively, all, pretty much all the way through the game, from start to finish, boys that started, boys that came on the pitch, and clean sheet and some goals and some good exciting football. It was a good night all around, yeah.
12: Elsewhere, Bayern Munich won 5-0 against Bodo Glimt and Como defeated RB Leipzig by 4-1. Meanwhile, a top of the table clash headlines the action in the League of Ireland Men's Premier Division. 6 points separate leaders Shamrock Rovers and second-placed St Pat's ahead of their meeting at Richmond Park this evening. In the other games, Drogheda United welcome Sligo Rovers, Shelburne host Derry City, Bohemians travel to Galway United and Waterford face Dundalk.
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12: In Dublin, Navan Road inbound is congested from the railway station bridge to Ashtown roundabout. Rathfarnham Road northbound is slow from Dodder Park Road junction to Terranure Cross. In Galway, Tuam Road southbound is backed up between Ballybrit and the Borna Drav. In Limerick, the Dublin Road is slow either direction between St Patrick's Road junction and Pennywell Road junction. And in Cork, the N25 westbound is congested approaching Lakeview roundabout.
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12: Bright with sunny spells and just the odd light shower. Highest temperatures of 15 to 20 degrees. 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
1: The Galway Bay Hotel, absolutely beautiful. Friday morning.
0: Yes.
1: The sun is shining. This is the place to be.
0: Now, last night we were in Munro's, had an absolutely brilliant night.
1: Thank
0: it's our
1: you,
0: listeners'
1: Rose.
0: Party. That was part two. There are four parties.
1: Yeah.
0: And we can now officially announce that the next party is going to, we're going to Limerick.
1: Limerick! Oh, we are so excited.
0: Limerick, g'lady.
1: See you guys, we missed out last year.
0: Yes, we did.
1: So we're going to party doubly hard this year
0: doubly.
1: With you. Doubly.
0: We're going to do it doubly. We're going to doubly down. October the 15th, Flannery's Bar in Limerick.
1: Yeah, can't wait to see you guys.
0: We give us a few tickets away already, will we? Yeah, okay. Okay,
1: yeah.
0: So
1: give away four.
0: Four. Mm-hmm. Okay, four tickets. You and three friends are four solo travellers. Whatever.
1: Okay.
0: We don't know. We can't say.
1: 087-188-0008, your name and party, and you could be coming to Limerick with us.
0: Yeah, okay. 087-188-0008, and that is, 15th of October,
1: yep.
0: Flannery's Bar.
1: Yeah.
0: Which we're looking forward to. Now, also, all this week, we have this €1,000 voucher to give away with thanks to our friends at selectexperiences.ie, okay? Mm-hmm. So it is a €1,000 hotel voucher and Christmas gift box,
1: yeah.
0: Right?
1: Can't so, remember even mentioning the C word, but yeah.
0: The Christmas. Yeah. Oh, yeah, Christmas.
1: You can stop saying you haven't had Halloween yet.
0: No, hang on a second. I heard an ad the other day for the Panto, the Gaiety Panto.
1: No.
0: Yeah, tickets are available now for the Gaiety Panto.
1: I just want to enjoy my September, but please continue.
0: I will continue. So this is what we're going to do. We're going to play a little bit of a track.
1: Yeah.
0: And you have got to jump in.
1: And finish it off.
0: Yeah, and you finish us off and finish it off.
1: Yeah.
0: You got to sing the next line.
1: Yeah.
0: And if you were listening during the week, it's generally people who give it a little bit of gusto.
1: Exactly.
0: Yeah.
1: Just try and stay in tune, but give it socks.
0: We did have one guy, and he was in a shop, and he sort of hid under suits or something, and he was very good. Yeah.
1: He was singing under pressure.
0: Yeah. So we're looking for our final qualifier, and then we'll give the prize away.
1: Yeah.
0: Just before we finish at 10 o'clock. So it's 087-188-0008. You got to give a little singing voice note, and this is it. Play it there, back at base.
2: Well,
0: here
2: since my baby left me, well, I found a new place to dwell. Well, it's down at the end of Lonely Street. That.
0: We're keeping the best for last.
1: Brilliant.
0: Yeah.
1: Okay, you know what to do. 087-188-0008.
0: Right, do it now. It's Ireland's Classic Hits Radio.

0: 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It is Colm and Lucy in the morning. Good morning.
1: Live from the Galway Bay Hotel. We love it here.
0: Well, the sun is sort of, well, it looks like it's trying to break through.
1: It's breaking through.
0: It's back a third of the month
1: through.
0: Here in Galway Bay Hotel. I don't know. We got a €1,000 hotel voucher to give away. With thanks to our friends in selectexperience.ie. We're doing this all week and a Christmas gift box next.
1: So what we want to do is listen to you guys making a fool. I mean, listen to your beautiful voices. Singing, ending the song, shall we say. Finishing it off.
0: Yeah, so you're finishing Elvis Presley's Heartbreak Hotel. Let's hear it. Let's get it going. Shauna, what have you got for us?
2: Well, since my baby left me, I had a new place to dwell. Down at the end of Lonely Street, a Heartbreak Hotel.
0: Oh my God. Hello?
1: Hello? I was shaking my boobs.
0: Oh, sorry. Okay. Elvis didn't have any to shake. They were his hips.
1: We all have boobs. Doesn't matter who you are, where you come from, what you have.
0: Okay. Well, thank you.
1: That was very impressive.
0: It was very impressive. Yeah. Well, for me sitting here, it was very impressive. Okay, Elaine, what have you got?
1: Thank you.
3: Heartbreak Hotel, I'll be so lonely. I'll be so lonely. I'll be so lonely, I could die.
0: Dear God, I don't know what you were shaking there, but probably the furniture.
1: Beautiful. Absolutely beautiful.
0: Okay, so we've had Shauna, we've had Elaine. Okay, one more, and then we've got to decide. Claire, let it go.
4: Heartbreak Hotel. Where I'll be so lonely. Well, I'm so lonely. I'll be so lonely I could die.
0: Oh. Was that a slow speed? Should we speed that up a bit?
1: That was beautiful in its own way.
0: It was like a lullaby version of Heartbreak Hotel.
1: It was very unique. Very unique.
0: Okay, you decide because I don't want to be the one responsible.
1: I'm going to go for number two, please.
0: Number two.
1: Do we have?
0: Elaine. So you are now a qualifier. Yep. Well done, and thank you to everybody. We could have played 20 of them, actually, at this stage.
1: Yes, but we don't want people to tune out.
0: We'll have the draw just so we have five qualifiers. 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
11: Okay, it is Friday morning live from Galway at the Galway Bay Hotel. Yeah. And as we announced a few minutes ago, very excited, the Limerick party has been announced.
12: Yeah, God, we are barely letting our sweat dry.
11: I feel like Westlife on their 12 events at the Three Arena.
12: 13.
11: 13, yes, is it? Thank you very much. Well, 12 left. You know, we've done one.
12: Yeah, sorry.
11: Okay, Limerick, you are a lady. October 15th, Flannery's Bar in Limerick, yeah. Thursday night. Get ready. We went there last year. So we have to double down on this.
12: Yeah, we're going to double down. We are going to party so hard, it's going to be frightening.
11: It's going to be absolutely frightening and possibly at times illegal. But we'll point that out when it's happening. Now, just for defence reasons. Okay, it's just 9:30. Let's go to the newsroom. Brona has an update.
13: Hi, Colm. Here's the main news headlines. The point at which people pay the higher rate of income tax is going to be raised every year for the next 4 years. A rain warning has been issued for 5 counties in the west and northwest. Workers' unions want the next public sector pay agreement to be adaptable to the rising cost of living. The Thánaiste says cutting stamp duty for first-time buyers is not a good idea, and victims of the 9/11 attacks are being remembered in New York City today. In sport, Shane Lowry is 2 shots off the lead heading into his second round at the Irish Open. Man United manager Michael Carrick praised his side's professional performance in their 4-0 win over Sabah last night. And in the League of Ireland Men's Premier Division, leaders Shamrock Rovers and second-placed St Pat's meet at Richmond Park this evening. And the weather, bright with sunny spells and just the odd light shower. Highest temperatures of 15 to 20 degrees.
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13: In Dublin, there's a delay on either side of Church Street between the North King Street Junction and the Quays. Swords Road is backed up on either side between Collins Avenue and Griffith Avenue. In Galway, the Borna Drive eastbound has a queue approaching Old Dublin Road Junction. In Limerick, Dublin Road inbound is busy from Parkway Roundabout to St Patrick's Road Junction. And in Cork, there's a delay on the North Ring Road northbound before before Tinker's Cross. And now you're up to date on Ireland's Classic Hits Radio.

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1: Okay.
2: Okay, so do you remember, it seems like yesterday when we were all talking about Alec Baldwin.
1: Yes.
2: Rust. Remember the movie, Alec Baldwin accidentally shot somebody?
1: Yes.
2: And it was the gun loaded? Was it like
1: fatally shot?
2: Yes. And she died, the director.
1: Yeah.
2: Director of photography, wasn't she? Anyway, a new documentary has come out. Alec Baldwin bears anguish over Rust shooting in trial documentary trailer. And guess who has the trailer?
1: We have
2: do.
1: It? Okay.
2: Here it is.
1: Here it is.
3: Sanitary fire and EMS, what's the location of the emergency?
4: The Nancy Creek Ranch has two people accidentally shot on a movie set by a prop gun. We need help immediately.
5: When they told me she died, I was in shock. I was in disbelief.
6: A live round got on the set of a movie and killed the cinematographer. How did that happen?
1: Ooh,
2: how did that happen?
1: Yeah.
2: That's what everyone is wondering.
1: Do you know what's weird?
2: Go on.
1: Is because I was reading about this and they're saying that. They were saying that they let him follow. He let cameras just follow him around.
2: Yes.
1: Which is really weird. Like, he knew what was going on and he was in one of the lowest points of his life. But Netflix came along or whoever and he said, yeah, go on, follow me. Let's make a documentary out of this.
2: Well, because he's playing his innocence. He's saying that I didn't load the gun. I thought it was a prop.
1: No, I understand that. But
2: it was an accident. So I think he wants people to see.
1: No, and the court case will prove that. I'm just saying then to have a camera crew follow him for 2 or 3 years just seems a bit weird. Very sort of Hollywood, I suppose. That's
2: this
1: what,
2: is
1: they,
2: what
1: do.
2: They do. Listen, yeah, exactly. they don't live life like us. But I'm looking for...
1: Talk for yourself then.
2: What?
1: Speak for yourself.
2: Would you load a documentary?
1: Absolutely.
2: Who would want to follow you? I don't mean to be rude, but who would actually want to follow you?
1: Yeah,
2: anyway,
1: yeah.
2: We'll keep an eye on that, guys. Now, this disgusts me to my very core. Katie Piper, who we all know and love. She's a reality star, a businesswoman, a mother, a wife, and a great person. You will all know her. She was burnt. She boyfriend of her threw acid in her face.
1: Holy.
2: She was a model, an upcoming model. And ex-boyfriend threw acid on her face walking down the street years ago. She's obviously undergone painful surgery since then, and she's had lots of work done to her face. Anyway, I just think this is so upsetting to hear her, but she says that she obviously went to the National Television Awards. She's very good friends with Simon Cowell.
1: Okay.
2: And she said that off the back of that, that people were vile about her, trolling her about her appearance.
1: Oh, for God's sake.
2: People were, women in particular, were saying things like...
1: Women?
2: Yeah. Obviously, she didn't go to a great surgeon.
1: Oh, God's sake. Yeah, that's appalling.
2: Yes. So she did this video, you can see it, Instagram post in her car, basically saying, look, I know I'm not the prettiest, but I actually thought it looked really well that night.
1: Yeah.
2: Does she do? Are you crying?
1: No, I'm not crying.
2: Sorry.
1: No.
2: What are you doing?
1: Well, I will if you want me to.
2: No, but what are you doing? Just staring at me with your eyes filling up.
1: No, I'm just loving your story. It's just the way you do it.
2: Okay. I just think it's just so sad.
1: It is sad.
2: I don't know what's going on.
1: There's nothing going on.
2: Why are you crying then?
1: Because I think it's really, really... Sorry, I think it's really, really sad in a situation like that.
2: Yeah.
1: Like, she's going out, she's going to the National Television Awards, she's putting herself out there, and then suddenly she's just trolled by thousands. I think it's appalling.
2: Yeah, it's horrific. Leave her alone. She's a beautiful person. More Celebrity Loose, guys, on Monday morning.
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2: Everybody wants to know, would it be so nice to win it on a Friday? Oh, 32,500 euro. What did Lucy Kennedy say to Colm Hayes?
3: Good morning, Rita. How are you?
2: Rita.
4: Good morning, guys. Love
2: Good morning
4: show.
2: And happy Friday to you.
3: Where are
4: and
3: you,
4: likewise.
3: Rita?
4: Where am I? I'm sitting at the kitchen table having a cup of coffee, waiting on your call.
3: And whereabouts is your kitchen table? In what county?
4: Oh, sorry. Tullamore County, Offaly.
3: Oh, no, that's fine. Tullamore County, Offaly. The kitchen table in Tullamore County, Offaly. That's Rita.
2: Lovely.
3: Right, okay.
2: Rita, what are you thinking? What did Lucy Kennedy say to Colm Hayes?
4: No, this is going to be a bit off the wall, as one would say. But here I go.
2: Okay, good.
4: How many times... Sorry.
2: Yeah.
4: How many times did you look at Pluto?
2: How many times did you look at Pluto?
3: At Pluto?
4: Yeah, Pluto was a dog on one of your shows years and years ago, an animated dog, Pluto.
3: On one of my shows?
4: I think it was,
2: Yeah.
3: I had an animated dog on a show.
2: Just reach
4: well, something like
2: okay.
4: that.
2: I see. Question is...
3: Sorry, you're wrong, but I need to go back on my CV and put that in. The day I had an animated dog on my TV show called Pluto. Thank you so much, Rita.
4: Well, okay, thank you. Have a good day.
2: Bye-bye,
4: Rita.
2: Bye-bye.
4: Again.
2: Bye-bye. Have a
4: thank
2: lovely
4: you.
2: Week.
3: Please do. Please do.
2: Bye-bye, Rita. Bye-bye, Rita.
3: Bye-bye. Mina, good morning.
2: Mina.
5: Good morning.
3: Serena,
5: how are you?
3: Mina.
2: Hi, how are you doing?
5: I'm not excellent.
2: Where are you right now?
5: I'm in Limerick.
2: Limerick?
5: Yes.
2: Hey, we're coming to see you soon.
3: Well, to all of Limerick, just not Mina.
2: Well, we'll go to Mina's house. She's going to wear prinks in your gaff.
3: Okay.
5: Well, you can, yeah, no problem.
2: I don't think she wants us to.
3: Yeah, it's not a great telephone line. I understand why, Mina.
2: Okay.
3: As in, you don't want to talk to us.
2: We understand.
3: Yeah, yeah. Just,
2: we
3: want
2: have
3: the,
2: cash.
3: Just want the money. Go on then.
2: We have cash you wanted.
5: How
2: what are you
5: many,
2: thinking? What did Lucy Kennedy say to Colm Hayes?
5: How many times did you present at awards?
2: How many times did you present at awards?
3: Oh, okay. Unfortunately, it's wrong. No. Yes. I know. I presented maybe 20, 30 times. God, I miss the Oscars.
2: And they miss you.
3: Okay, thank you.
2: Have a lovely day.
3: Have a lovely day.
2: God bless.
3: See. Bye.
2: Bye-bye.
3: Phone line's a bit
2: now, don't forget,
3: there.
2: Guys, you get two more chances, as always, with Trina and then Damien. What did Lucy Kennedy say to Colm Hayes?
3: Now, just also a quick mention, because we want to mention Sejal and Lorraine, who are in the Galway County Council.
2: Hello there.
3: And also, a guy came in with loads, a gentleman came in with loads of food for us.
2: O'Connor's Centra.
3: Yeah, O'Connor's Centra.
2: In Salt Hill.
3: I've got a sausage roll in front of me, and I know what I'm going to do with it.
2: That's lovely. Okay. And we got delicious baps and everything,
3: everything about that just sounds wrong.
2: Just delicious food. And so kind of you. Thank you so much for dropping that off.
3: Yes. All right.
2: It delicious.
3: Delicious. It is Ireland's Classic Hits Radio.

0: Okay, it is Ireland's Classic Hits Radio. It's Colm and Lucy in
1: morning.
0: The morning. Good morning, good morning. Okay, I'm going to say congratulations, well done to Paul Shearer.
1: Hey,
0: Paul
1: Shearer's congratulations.
0: Academy. Paul Shearer's got himself a €1,000 hotel voucher and Christmas nice. Gift box with select hotels and experiences. 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
1: You can pick wherever you want to go, Paul.
0: Well done.
1: Feel free to bring us.
0: We also want to say a hi to all the troops, the Irish troops in the Lebanon.
1: Yes.
0: Because on Wednesday, this young man is sitting beside us.
1: I know, our NBF, new best friend, Fionn. Say hi.
0: That just to prove you're there.
2: Hi.
0: And that's
1: he was on Beat the Presenters, and he did beat us.
0: And that's your grandma, Aggie. We called you Aggie last night at the party. It's Agnes.
1: Agnes.
0: Yeah, we Aggie.
1: No,
0: give us a wave.
1: I know. Yeah, Aggie. I know. That's very disrespectful.
0: Oh no, we did actually.
1: No, we
0: didn't. Yes, we did. Yeah.
1: Okay. Well, we did it by mistake.
0: We did Aggie. Oh, no, I'm not doing that again.
1: Yeah.
0: But yeah. So your brother is out in the Lebanon at the moment.
1: Yeah. Do you want to say hi?
2: Hi.
1: Oh.
0: A man of few words, but he says exactly what he means. That's what we like.
1: Go on.
2: Good morning.
1: Good morning, everybody.
0: And it's your brother Brian, isn't he? Brian, yeah. And all the troops out there who are doing an absolutely amazing job.
1: Yes. Hi, Brian.
0: Hi, Brian. And this is the young man that on Wednesday was telling us that he makes his own toasties.
1: Yes, I know. And I've just found out how to make the secret to success put the butter in the pan first.
0: Yes. Can we say thank you so much to the Galway Bay Hotel?
1: Thank you, guys.
0: Woo! Thank you so much.
1: Family friendly, warm reception, beautiful rooms, delicious food, lovely staff. Cannot recommend it enough. I will be back.
0: Fantastic view right out onto the beach. No, it's absolutely beautiful.
1: Oh my goodness, and the sun is shining. If you're in Galway today, I'm actually really jealous.
0: Yeah, so thank you so much, guys. We really appreciate that. You really made us feel at home. So much so that we're actually not leaving.
1: Yes.
0: And I've changed the lock in my hotel room.
1: This week on Living with Lucy.
0: Okay, Trina is on the way, everybody. We'll talk to you Monday morning.
1: Yes, have a lovely weekend. Guys,
0: it's Ireland's Classic Hits Radio.
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16: At 10 o'clock, good morning, I'm Brona Cox. The Taoiseach says cutting stamp duty for first-time buyers is not a good idea. Simon Harris says the measure won't make it into the budget and he's firmly against the proposal. Earlier this week, Taoiseach Micheál Martin said he was well disposed to the idea, which was brought by Fianna Fáil TD Seamus McGrath. Simon Harris says it won't happen on his watch.
17: I don't believe it's a good idea. I'll explain why now. But any time there's an idea that isn't in the programme for government, it requires both parties and the independents in government to agree to it. I just say this. Firstly, Seamus McGrath is a good TD. People are putting forward good ideas here to try and, or sorry, what they believe to be good ideas to try and help people. Don't doubt that at all. We're in a housing emergency. All ideas welcome. I would just say very respectfully, the last time we saw tinkering with stamp duty in this country, it brought devastation to many.
16: A senior officer has been appointed to lead the investigation into a fatal crash in Meath last month. A man in his 50s was seriously injured after the three-vehicle collision in Julianstown on the 15th of August. He died from his injuries last Friday. Gardaí have renewed their appeal for witnesses and anyone with information is asked to contact investigators. A rain warning has been issued for 5 counties in the west and northwest. The yellow alert comes into effect for Donegal, Galway, Leitrim, Mayo and Sligo at 9 o'clock tonight until 9 a.m. tomorrow. Met Éireann is warning of potential flooding, difficult travelling conditions and lightning damage during thunderstorms. Victims of the 9/11 attacks are being remembered in New York City today. Memorial events are taking place across the city to mark the 25th anniversary of the tragedy. Almost 3,000 people died when 4 hijacked planes were crashed, and their names will be read aloud at the World Trade Center later. Sue Jo John, who worked on the 81st floor of the North Tower, is one of those who survived the attack.
18: When the buildings collapsed, you see the firemen, police, and they're shocked. They've lost their friends too. They don't know what's going on. So that is something that I'll never forget, that everybody had that sense of what is going on and no one has the answers.
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16: And Jennifer Lawrence has warned she'll quit Instagram immediately if anyone says anything negative. The actress used her first video since joining the platform on Wednesday to ward off potential trolls. Jennifer has already gained over 3 million followers. 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
16: Starting with golf, Tom McKibben is a shot off the lead on day 2 of the Irish Open at Doonbeg. The Hollywood clubman has moved up to 4 under par early in his second round. Joaquin Niemann of Chile is the clubhouse leader on 5 under. Rory McIlroy remains on 1 under after parring the first. Shane Lowry is also out on course, hoping to build on a 3 under 67 on day 1. And Porrick Harrington resumes from 1 over at 1:45 this afternoon. In soccer, Man United marked their return to the Champions League League with a 4-0 win over Sabah last night. Manager Michael Carrick praised his side's professional performance.
20: Good performance individually, collectively, all, pretty much all the way through the game, from start to finish, boys that started, boys that came on the pitch, and clean sheet and some goals and some good exciting football. It was a good night all around, yeah.
16: Elsewhere, Bayern Munich won 5-0 against Bodo Glimt, and Como defeated RB Leipzig by 4-1. Meanwhile, a top of the table clash headlines the action in the League of Ireland Men's Premier Division later. 6 points separate leaders Shamrock Rovers and second-placed St Pat's ahead of their meeting at Richmond Park. In the other games tonight, Drogheda United welcome Sligo Rovers, Shelburne host Derry City, Bohemians travel to Galway United, and Waterford face Dundalk.
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16: Bright with sunny spells and just the odd light shower. Highest temperatures of 15 to 20 degrees. 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

Ireland's Classic Hits Radio. It is the home of the 80s and 90s. How are you doing? It's Trina Mara. Just back in from Galway. We had our Galway listener party at Monroe's last night. If you were there, I'd love to hear from you on voice note today. Let me know how you get on. Did you enjoy yourself? We're on 087-188-0008 today. Speaking of Galway as well, the Galway Comedy Festival has just been announced. The lineup has been announced and tickets go on sale for that on Tuesday. But Danny O'Brien, comedian, is going to be with us on the show today to fill us in all about that. Loads happening, plus tickets to be won for Stevie Wonder. If you want to go, I'll tell you how to get in the draw with that very, very shortly. Here's Kelly Clarkson. It's Because of You on Ireland's Classic Hits Radio.

0: Ireland's Classic Hits Radio. It is the home of the 80s and 90s with Kelly Clarkson, friend of the show. There's nothing she can't sing. Seen an awful lot of videos of her online in the last few weeks, and she's covering every song that's going. Wow, unbelievable voice. Now, very soon, I'm going to tell you how you can get in the draw to win those tickets for Stevie Wonder. Tickets going on sale. Well, they actually just went on sale there 20 minutes ago, but you can win them here. So I'll tell you how to get in that draw. It'd be very, very good to go see Stevie Wonder, wouldn't it? So details on the way in Ireland's Classic Hits Radio.
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0: Home of the 80s and 90s.

Classic Hits Radio. It is the home of the 80s and 90s. And we had a great night last night at our listener party in Monroe's, Galway. Holly's been in touch on the text. Hi, Trina. It was in Monroe's with my partner and sister. We had a great night. Lovely to see you all again. Thanks from Holly in Galway. You're very welcome. Hope you had a great night. If anyone was there and you're awake this morning, get in touch. 087-188-0008. We'd absolutely love to hear from you. Snow Patrol now. Here's Just Say Yes on Ireland's Classic Hits Radio.

0: 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It is the home of the 80s and 90s. 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Good morning, Trina. Text in here. Thanks to all in Classic Hits for a fab night as always. A little worse for wear today, but worth the suffering from Helen Gunning. Thanks so much, Helen. And if you want to be at our next party, where is it happening? Here's the details.
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0: 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It's Trina Mara. Delighted to have comedian Danny O'Brien in studio. Danny, you've been on the show like 100 times. I think this is the first time we've met in person. It's absolutely nuts. Like, this is me.
1: Never meet your heroes, you know what I mean?
0: I know. I didn't even bother putting a bit of makeup on for you coming in. How are you doing?
1: I'm all good. Thanks a million.
0: The last time we spoke, the interview turned into an interview about the fact that you'd been mortgage approved.
1: Yeah,
0: couldn't get over it. You're like, I'm a comedian. I've been mortgage approved. Where are we at now?
1: I'm still chilling with approval. Yeah.
0: Chilling with approval. Yeah. I love it. Yeah. So there's been no purchases made.
1: No, not yet. I think I'm just going to, I don't know, I might just have a little cocoon vibe and just like retire somewhere abroad, sunny or something.
0: Oh my God, he's going to spend his deposit on nothing.
1: Yeah.
0: This is always top secret every year. We announce the Galway Comedy Festival lineup, and it's so hush-hush. Like, I'm afraid of my life that I'll spill the beans. You're going to spill the beans today.
1: I am, for sure. Listen, there's like Galway Comedy Festival. I think it's actually one of the biggest comedy festivals in Europe now, which is absolutely insane. Like, it's punching so much above its weight for such a small, amazing city, you know what I mean?
0: Yeah.
1: And particularly this time of year, I think it's the best time of year to have a comedy festival in Ireland. Like, Halloween came from Ireland, like, you know what I mean? Recreated all that. You've got Samhain Festival.
0: Yeah.
1: Some of the acts are absolutely insane. Like, you've got Dara O'Brien, Emma Dorn, Jack D. And then I did Melbourne Comedy Festival earlier this year. So there's some huge stars of that, like Nurse Georgie Carroll is there.
0: She was on the show.
1: Yeah, she's class.
0: Brilliant.
1: Saw her in Edinburgh as well. And then Rhys Darby from New Zealand. And there's so much going on. There's so many amazing comedians. It's like, I've just done a million shows at the Edinburgh Fringe Festival, and Galway's like a much nicer, compacted, less hectic Galway version of a Fringe Festival, if
0: oh
1: that makes
0: God.
1: Sense.
0: The videos that I saw from the Edinburgh Festival.
1: Did you see the flash flood, did you?
0: I'm like, literally people out begging people, please come into my show.
1: My run sold out.
0: Okay, Danny aside, other people, and they're out there, they're handing out leaflets, they're like,
1: yeah, you have to hustle.
0: That's situation.
1: It's the biggest arts festival. It broke a record this year. There was over 4,000 shows this year a day.
0: What?
1: So that's what you're competing against.
0: So how
1: against.
0: Are you supposed to get the people in?
1: You gotta put the work in. You gotta do spots, and you know it's billed as well. Like, that was my 15th year doing that festival.
0: Yeah, so
1: it doesn't happen overnight. Yeah.
0: So you sold out.
1: Yeah, the whole run.
0: Oh my God.
1: Yeah.
0: So that was the pressure off.
1: Yeah, but like I had to work every single day to get there. Do you get what I mean?
0: Yeah.
1: So, but
0: yeah.
1: Galway Festival is just such a beautiful bit of respite for everyone. It's like we've all been away to war. We're all kind of meeting up again afterwards.
0: Imagine another festival, but it's respite because it's so enjoyable and so calm in comparison.
1: Yeah.
0: So all these people, what do you talk about in your current show, Danny?
1: My new show is called Sherlock Be Grand, because the world was in such a hectic state, and I wanted to keep the name of it a little bit generic because I wasn't sure what way the world was going to go, because every day there's such dramatic madness happening everywhere, and I think Ireland's answer to everything was just Sherlock Be Grand. And I don't think there's anywhere better than Galway to kind of have a quiet slow pint of Guinness, you know, and like Nocton's or something like that, and just chill out. And the shows, I mean, you've got like, there's amazing shows on, and I'm hosting some shows in the Roisin Dubh, there's shows in the Black Box Theatre, like it's all over the city. And the lineups are just amazing. It's just, if anyone particularly, if you've never been to Galway Comedy Festival, or maybe you've never been to an actual comedy festival, you might have just been to the 10th at EP or whatever it may be.
0: Yeah.
1: I can't recommend Galway enough. I think as a country, we massively overlook, like the Edinburgh Fringe is only on our doorstep. It's a 40-minute flight away. Mm. And for anyone living in Ireland, like it's absolutely worth the trip to Galway. And they always have amazing like Halloween parade with Macnas and stuff like that as well. It's such a fun weekend and week.
0: Yeah. We can convey for Galway. We were just there last night at our Galway listener party.
1: Amazing.
0: They're up for the crack.
1: They're the best. And like my top tip for Galway is, after you've gone seeing loads of deadly brilliant shows everywhere, nip into Supermax and have some elite chicken tenders. They are life changing. They're a reason to go to Galway alone.
0: Danny has spent, of course, his whole career stopping off in petrol stations with those stale sandwiches.
1: I know my stuff.
0: Oh, like there's nothing worse. What is the story with the stale bread?
1: I know. There's nothing sadder. There's no amount of food hacks in the world that make them okay. okay. There's nothing that's going to make a 14-hour chicken and stuff and sandwich go crack.
0: I'm already trying to think now. Oh, God. What are you going to live on? Now, so loads of great... So do you know all these other comedians that are playing?
1: I've worked with nearly everyone in some capacity, yeah. Or I've certainly seen them at the, you know, various festivals. And this is... I think I've done 215 festival shows this year between Melbourne, the Edinburgh Fringe Festival, Galway Arts Festival.
0: Back up there. Yeah. How many?
1: Over 215, I think, last count. I broke an Irish record this year. I did 104 shows at Melbourne International Comedy Festival, but I also got pneumonia, so that wasn't great. That wasn't a great idea.
0: Maybe not. More Danny O'Brien coming up at the Galway Comedy Festival, running between the 20th and the 26th of October. And they've just released the lineup. It is incredible. Tommy Tiernan, Emma Dorn, Dara O'Brien, Deirdre O'Kane, Serena Terry, Jack T, Al Porter, David McSavage, loads of people. More Danny coming up on his pneumonia. Here's George Ezra on Ireland's Classic Hits Radio.

0: Ireland's Classic Hits Radio. It is the home of the 80s and 90s. It's Trina Mara. And we have got Stevie Wonder tickets to give away. He's going to be playing at the Three Arena on the 1st of November this year. not even have to wait till next year. Tickets went on sale this morning. So if you didn't manage to get them, you can win them here. So all I need from you is a voice note telling me how much you'd really, really love to go on 087-188-0008. So do get in touch and you might just win those. Deacon Blue on the way and some David Gray in Ireland's Classic Hits Radio.
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3: At 11 o'clock, good morning, I'm Brona Cox. The Thánaiste says cutting stamp duty for first-time buyers is not a good idea. Simon Harris says the measure won't make it into the budget and he's firmly against the proposal. Earlier this week, Taoiseach Micheál Martin said he was well disposed to the idea, which was brought by Fianna Fáil TD Seamus McGrath. Simon Harris says it won't happen on his watch.
4: I don't believe it's a good idea, I'll explain why now, but any time there's an idea that isn't in the programme for government, it requires both parties and the independents in government to agree to it. I just say this. Firstly, Seamus McGrath is a good TD. People are putting forward good ideas here to try and, or sorry, what they believe to be good ideas to try and help people. Don't doubt that at all. We're in a housing emergency. All ideas welcome. I would just say very respectfully, the last time we saw tinkering with stamp duty in this country, it brought devastation to many.
3: The Psychiatric Nurses Association has formally notified the HSE that its members will engage in industrial action starting on the 1st of October. It follows a ballot of its members in a row over pay and is the latest public sector union backing industrial action. The action will take the form of a work-to-rule. However, the PNA warns if no progress is made in resolving this dispute, it will escalate the action up to and including strike action. The estimated overrun at the HSE is €760 million for the year. Health Minister Jennifer Carroll-McNeill gave the figures after two-thirds of the HSE's regions were stripped of their spending oversight. The minister still has confidence in the management of those regions, but budgets have to be reined in to bring down the estimated overspend.
5: Well, at the moment, we're 700, it's 760 in total, but the piece that we're really watching is the pay number. And at that point, you know, I don't want to see that grow any further. I want to see, over the next 4 months, that being reined in. So I'd prefer not to put a projection on it. I don't accept the projections because they imply continued hiring in a way that isn't appropriate at this stage of the year.
3: A rain warning has been issued for five counties in the west and northwest. The yellow alert comes into effect for Donegal, Galway, Leitrim, Mayo and Sligo at 9 o'clock tonight until 9 a.m. tomorrow. Met Éireann is warning of potential flooding, difficult travelling conditions and lightning damage during thunderstorms.
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2: Live.
3: And after years of insisting there wouldn't be another sequel, the team behind The Gruffalo have brought out the first new book in more than 20 years. The originals have been translated into more than 100 languages and have inspired countless TV adaptations, stage shows and merchandise. Gruffalo Granny is out now. Sport is next.
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3: Starting with golf, Tom McKibben and Shane Lowry are a shot off the lead on day two of the Irish Open at Doonbeg. Both players have moved up to 4 under par early in their respective second rounds. Rory McIlroy is up to 2 under through three holes, and Porrick Harrington resumes from 1 over at 1:45 this afternoon. In soccer, leaders Shamrock Rovers go to second-placed St Pat's in the League of Ireland Men's Premier Division this evening. The Saints have lost all three league meetings with the Hoops this season, but did knock knocked them out of the men's FAI Cup last month. Kick-off at Richmond Park is at 8 o'clock. In the other games tonight, Drogheda United welcome Sligo Rovers, Shelburne host Derry City, Bohemians travel to Galway United and Waterford face Dundalk. And in tennis, Aryna Sabalenka will face Elena Rybakina in the women's singles final at the US Open. World number one Rybakina came from a set down to beat American fourth seed Coco Gauff, while defending champion Sabalenka powered past another home favourite Jessica Pegula in straight sets.
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3: Right, with sunny spells and just the odd light shower. Highest temperatures of 15 to 20 degrees. 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

0: Classic Hits Radio. There's Deacon Blue, one of my favourites, Real Gone Kid. And I was saying last night, we were at our listener party in Munro's in Galway. We had a brilliant night. This is after coming in on voice note, and I actually remember these ladies.
1: Good morning, Trina. This is Anne.
2: Good morning, Trina. This is Rita.
1: We are the two of the three women last night that were dancing just in front of the stage all night long.
2: Yes, along with our friend Carmel.
1: And we had a wonderful night. You know, when you go back a second year and you think it's not going to be as good as the first, it definitely was. The music was brilliant. The Classic Hits crew were amazing. And we had such a wonderful night. Thank you all so much for just a wonderful party.
2: Yes, exactly. I agree. Thanks so much, Trina, and all the crew at Classic Hits for an absolutely fantastic night. We never left the dance floor like last year. I don't know what the mileage we put up, our kilometres we put up.
1: Well, there were 16 kilometres on my watch and over 23,000 steps.
2: We got our steps in, all right. Thanks so much again for a great night, and please God, we'll see you next year.
0: Yeah.
2: Have a great weekend. Take care. Bye-bye.
1: Thank you.
0: Do you know,
1: bye.
0: I was saying to them last night, they were dancing so much on front of the stage, they reminded me of the dancing priest in Father Ted. You know, the one that he just cannot stop dancing, getting 23 steps in last night alone. Here's David Gray in Ireland's Classic Hits Radio.

0: Radio is the home of the 80s and 90s, and fabulous news that Stevie Wonder is coming to the Three Arena in Dublin the 1st of November. So only a few weeks ago, I'm very tired after our party last night. And loads of people looking to win the tickets today. So get your voice notes in if you'd like to go along to Stevie Wonder. 087-188-0008.
1: Hi Trina, this is Jane here in Galway. I would love tickets to see Stevie Wonder. I love your show. Thank you.
0: You're very kind, thank you.
2: Happy Friday, Trina, you beautiful legend. Oh man, I would love to go and see Stevie Wonder. I mean, like I said yesterday, if I could, I would get to see the song that he sings for you. Trina is lovely.
0: Ah, Frank.
2: Trina is wonderful.
0: Your gas, go on, in the draw you go.
3: Hi Trina, Susan here. Oh, I don't even know how to put it into words how much I love this man. He's a legend. Stevie Wonder, my goodness, I grew up listening to his music. My dad played his music, my mom played his music, and I have my own grandchildren playing his music at the moment, and I would actually love to take my eldest granddaughter to see him in person, because it would be just a memory that, you know, will last forever, even after I'm gone. And I've stuck out of work just to give you this quick message, get myself into trouble. I don't care. But anyway, it's worth the risk because, I would love the tickets. Love the show, Trina. Take care.
0: Thank you. We'll put you in the draw there.
4: Hi, Trina. Tracy here from Clonsilla. Love the show. Would love to win two tickets to Stevie Wonder in the Three Arena. Seen him in 2010. Love the breakfast show as well with Colm and Lucy. Hilarious. Hope you all had a great night last night in Galway. Please, I'm Stevie Wonder's number one fan. I just called to say I love classic hits. Please, give us two tickets to the show.
0: Oh, another one here as well.
5: 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Myself and my son seen him the last time we were here, and my son is usually my concert buddy, so I'd love if you could pick us to go to it again. Thanks.
6: 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I absolutely love Stevie Wonder. Grew up listening to his songs. I was a child of the 70s, 80s. I absolutely loved him. Really would love the tickets. Thanks, Trina. Bye.
0: Sure. Look, there's no interest in Stevie Wonder tickets at all. 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All going into the draw. Fingers crossed for you. We've got a Back to the Future coming up next.
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2: How many times can you do a remix of the Spice Girls' Wannabe? Well, 13 times, apparently. The new anniversary box set, which costs €325, contains 13 remixes of Wannabe on one

Yesterday, the Spice Girls said a major announcement was coming. Everyone thought maybe a tour, but it was actually the release of a music box called the Singles Collection. It's been billed as the first ever complete collection of all the group's singles, including B-sides and previously unreleased recordings. It includes karaoke and instrumental versions of Wannabe without the famous Mel B rap. One of the little-known B-sides included in the collection is the Spice Up Your Life companion song called Spice Invaders. And basically, they were stuck for a song for a B-side, so the producers turned on the microphones and got the girls to talk about anything over a backing track.

0: Sorry now, but isn't that just painful? Yet another big star coming to Ireland. Harry Styles has announced he's going to play Croke Park on August 18th and 20th, 2027. This is for his Together Together tour. And he's going to be joined by some incredible guests. He's doing North America, Europe and the UK. Now the pre-sale starts on Monday at 9 a.m. Remaining tickets then go on general sale to the public at 4 p.m. on Monday. Harry Styles recently earned a Guinness World Record title for the longest residency by a musician at Wembley Stadium during a single run. He did 4 shows at the iconic London venue and he'll be doing another 3 there next year as part of this tour. That's the entertainment bit on Ireland's Classic Hits Radio.
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0: Yeah, we've got loads of musical memories for you today. Do you remember when E17 had this song out?
3: Everybody, everybody in the house of love. Everybody.
0: I have to say, one of my favourites was Charles and Eddie, Would I Lie to You? It's Back to the Future on Ireland's Classic Hits Radio. Yeah.

Sure, wasn't he just gorgeous with the long hair? Marty Pello and Wet Wet Wet, Good Night Girl. What was the year? Her snap rhythm as a dancer. It's Back to the Future on Ireland's Classic Hits Radio.

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0: 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We're going to get on a Stevie Wonder winner in a second too, and some Amy Winehouse.
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0: Ireland's Classic Hits Radio. Stevie Wonder there, Sir Duke. Time to do this.
1: Hello?
0: I'm looking for Stevie Wonder's number one fan.
1: Oh my God! Trina! Oh my God. I embarrassed myself on the radio. How to get tickets?
0: Stevie Wonder, what a man, and what a concert that is going to be.
1: Oh my God. I'm not live on the radio now, am I?
0: You are. Tracy, you won.
1: Oh my God, thank you so much. Oh, Trina, I'm delighted.
0: Happy Friday. Oh, where are you?
1: I'm in Clonsilla in Dublin 15.
0: And you're all set. You know every song, inside out, back to front.
1: I'm signed, sealed and delivered.
0: Ah, Tracy, we need to get you a job writing jingles. You're signed, sealed and delivered, and you're off to Stevie Wonder.
1: Oh my God, thank you so much. I love the show. Hope you had a great night last night. Sorry we were a bit tired.
0: Tracy, can you not hear it in the voice? I barely have a voice today. We had a great night last night.
1: I'll do that on Stevie Wonder night.
0: Oh, absolutely. Tracy, well done.
1: I can't believe I've never won anything in my life. I'm really crying. I'm so excited. Thank you so much.
0: Won't you text us in the day after and let us know how you get on?
1: Absolutely.
0: Enjoy. Brilliant.
1: Thank you.
0: Bye.
1: Thank you. Bye. Thank you. Happy Friday.
0: I think she's kind of happy. Off to Stevie Wonder on the 1st of November at the 3 Arena in Dublin. It's Ireland's Classic Hits Radio.

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0: Classic Hits Radio. It is the home of the 80s and 90s. It's Trina Mara. Now, you may have heard Colm and Lucy announcing this morning our next stop for our listener party is going to be in Limerick. We're going to 1314 at Jerry Flannery's Bar, and we're going to be there on the 15th of October. So if you want to come along to our next listener party happening in Limerick, text party right now with your name and location to 087-188-0008. We've got the amazing 80s at midday coming up next on Ireland's Classic Hits Radio.
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14: At 12 o'clock, good afternoon, I'm Brona Cox. Tinkering with stamp duty in Ireland has brought devastation in the past, according to the Taoiseach. Simon Harris has firmly rubbished Fianna Fáil proposals to scrap stamp duty for first-time buyers. Taoiseach Micheál Martin says he's well disposed to the idea to make housing more affordable. But Taoiseach Simon Harris has absolutely ruled out the proposal ahead of the budget.
15: The economic advice available to me from the Department of Finance is that this wouldn't help first-time buyers, that it would be absorbed, that it would effectively be a further tax break for a developer, and it would actually have an effect of pushing up house prices, which, in fairness, nobody's looking to do. I fully accept that. We have the Help to Buy scheme. We're keeping that in place. Everyone wants to help first-time buyers. This isn't a question of are you in favour or against first-time buyers. This is about following the economic advice available to me as our country's finance minister, which is that this is not a good idea at this moment.
14: A yellow warning for heavy rain comes into effect for counties on the west coast tonight and tomorrow. Donegal, Galway, Leitrim, Mayo and Sligo come under the alert from 9 o'clock tonight until 9 a.m. tomorrow, where there's a risk of thunderstorms and lightning damage. Met Éireann has also issued an alert for Cork and Kerry for 9 a.m. to 9 p.m. tomorrow. There's a warning of difficult travelling conditions and a risk of localised flooding in affected areas. A number of other road closures have been announced for the capital ahead of Donald Trump's visit this weekend. Temporary traffic restrictions will be in place between Junction 3 and 6 on the M50 to facilitate security motorcycle escorts. Restrictions will be the heaviest between 8 a.m. and 9 a.m. and between 12 p.m. and 1 p.m. with additional rolling road closures expected across Saturday morning. The Phoenix Park will remain closed to all traffic and pedestrians until tomorrow at 6 p.m. Families of the victims of 9/11 are arriving at the World Trade Center in New York City ahead of a memorial event today. The names of the 3,000 people who died in the terrorist attacks are to be read aloud at Ground Zero to mark the 25th anniversary. 7 moments of silence will begin at the site from 1:46 Irish time, marking the exact time the first of the Twin Towers was struck.
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14: And Kings of Leon have announced their 10th studio album. Oh My Beloved will be released on November 6th and has been described as the band's most personal record yet. The band have also shared the first single from the upcoming release called Oh My Whole World. Sport is next.
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14: Starting with golf, Shane Lowry is the new leader at the Irish Open at Trump International at Doonbeg. The 2009 winner has moved up to 7 under par through 7 holes on day 2. Tom McKibben has dropped back to 3 under in his second round. His Hollywood clubmate Rory McIlroy is 1 under. And Padraig Harrington resumes from 1 over at 1:45 this afternoon. In soccer, leaders Shamrock Rovers go to second placed St Pat's in the League of Ireland's Men's Premier Division this evening. The Saints have lost all 3 league meetings with the Hoops this season, but did knock them out of the Men's FAI Cup last month. Kick-off at Richmond Park is at 8 o'clock. In the other games tonight, Drogheda United welcome Sligo Rovers, Shelburne host Derry City, Bohemians travel to Galway United and Waterford face Dundalk. And in tennis, Aryna Sabalenka will face Elena Rybakina in the women's singles final at the US Open. World number one Rybakina came from a set down to beat American fourth seed Coco Gauff, while defending champion Sabalenka powered past another home favourite Jessica Pegula in straight sets.
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13: 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Whatever the forecast, the perfect shower is always waiting. 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
14: Bright with sunny spells and just the odd light shower. Highest temperatures of 15 to 20 degrees. 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
0: I'm ready getting the requests at home for the Halloween costumes. Apparently I need to start looking and making sure I have everything in advance. for the 31st of October, and we're only on the 11th of September. We'll kick off the amazing 80s at midday today with some Thriller. 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

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It is the home of the 80s and 90s. 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
2: Okay, now is your chance to register to play at 32 and a half grand. 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

0: 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It is the home of the 80s and 90s. Tony Braxton there, and a photograph in on our WhatsApp from Avril and Catherine. Greetings from Avril and Catherine on our way to our fabulous prize in Inchidonny Resort, courtesy of yourselves. Oh, I remember when you won that. Oh, you're going to have an absolute ball there. I'm very jealous. Let us know how you get on next week on the show. We've got Duran Duran coming up and Fleetwood Mac on Ireland's Classic Hits Radio.
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10: At 1 o'clock, good afternoon. I'm Ruby McManus. Here's your latest headlines. A 17-year-old has been remanded in detention for 8 years for the murder of Barry Daly, who was attacked with a golf club in County Cork last year. Gardaí will perform 10,000 12-hour shifts between today and Sunday for Donald Trump's visit. Families of the victims of 9/11 are arriving at the World Trade Centre in New York City ahead of a memorial event today. Energia is increasing its gas and electricity prices from next month. A public consultation process has shown that there is strong support for Lewis Cork despite the impact of re-changes in Bishopstown, and Holly Parton's management has released a song she recorded before her death. Sport is next.
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10: Starting with golf, and Shane Lowry remains at the top of the leaderboard on day two of the Irish Open. Clara Native is 9 under par after 10 holes at Tombeg. Tom McKibben is in a tie for second on 5 under par, with Rory McIlroy 3 shots further back. Paul Carrington is back on the course within the hour, teeing off from a quarter to 2. The Dubliner is 1 over after yesterday's first round. And in soccer, there is a massive night to come in the League of Ireland Premier Division's title race. Leader Shamrock Rovers make the trip to Inchicore to take on St Pat's from 8pm. Elsewhere, Derry United welcome Sligo Rovers. Derry City will look to make it back-to-back wins and they take on Shelburne. Both make the trip to Galway United, while the RSC hosts the meeting of Waterford and Dundalk.
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10: This afternoon will be mostly dry with a mix of cloud and sunny spells and just a few isolated showers, with highest temperatures of 15 to 20 degrees. 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

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It is the home of the 80s and 90s. Duran Duran, Ordinary World. 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

0: 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It is the home of the 80s and 90s. The text is absolutely... oh my God, I don't know how the thing is still working. 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If you heard the rumours about last night and you want to come to our next party, we were in Galway last night. Hence the sore throat today and the tiredness. The Eagles on the way next at Ireland's Classic Hits Radio.
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0: All right, let's go to Caroline.
3: Hi, Trina. How are you?
0: I'm very tired. I've got a sore throat from partying last night at our listener party. Will you get your little violin out for me? Little violin out for me.
3: Yeah, because, you know, COVID is back.
0: Oh, stop. Caroline, let's not go there. Let's not say the C word. Let's just try winning money. 32 and a half grand.
3: Lovely.
0: What did Lucy Kennedy say to Colm Hayes? Have a listen.
4: How many times you at...
2: The answer is two.
0: What do you think?
3: How many times have you won at Conkers?
0: Conkers, wow.
3: Yeah.
0: Oh,
3: they were talking
0: God.
3: About Conkers ages ago.
0: The fun that we had collecting Conkers on the way home from school. And you'd get a lace. You'd put a lace through it. Oh my God.
3: Yeah.
0: Imagine
3: and
0: telling
3: you try
0: the kid
3: and roast
0: now.
3: Them in the oven to make them harder.
0: Yeah, that's your game now for the day. Off you go and play with that.
3: Break your knuckles.
0: Oh, Caroline, I wish it was true. It's not.
3: Okay.
0: Not the right answer. Thanks anyway.
3: Thanks a million.
0: Bye.
3: Bye.
0: Jenny McGuinness from Navan. How are you keeping?

0: I'm good.
1: Now, you have
0: I'd
1: a guess.
0: I'd be better if I won this.
1: I'd be better if you won this as well. Honestly. Jenny, tell me, what do you think Lucy Kennedy said to Colm Hayes?
0: I think she said, how many times have you been at cooking classes?
1: How many times have you been at?
0: Cooking classes.
1: I just wanted you to say the word cooking in your Navan accent.
2: How many times you at?
3: The answer is 2.
1: Jenny, are you on Facebook?
0: I am.
1: No, not
0: no.
1: it. Oh, Jenny, you'll have to try us again, won't you?
0: We'll try again.
1: All right, have a lovely weekend. See you now.
0: Thanks.
1: Bye-bye. There you go. Damien Farrelly will give you another chance to play this at 20 to 5. What did Lucy Kennedy say to Colm Hayes? We're 32 and a half grand.
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1: How many times can you do a remix of the Spice Girls' Wannabe? Well, 13 times, apparently. The new anniversary box set, which costs €325, contains 13 remixes of Wannabe on

Yesterday, the Spice Girls said a major announcement was coming. Everyone thought maybe a tour, but it was actually the release of a music box called a Singles Collection. It's been billed as the first ever complete collection of all the group's singles, including B-sides and previously unreleased recordings. It includes karaoke and instrumental versions of Wannabe without the famous Mel B rap. One of the little-known B-sides included in the collection is the Spice Up Your Life companion song called Spice Invaders. And basically, they were stuck for a song for a B-side, so the producers turned on the microphones and got the girls to talk about anything over a backing track.

0: Sorry now, but isn't that just painful? Yet another big star coming to Ireland, Harry Styles, has announced he's going to play Croke Park on August 18th and 20th, 2027. This is for his Together Together tour, and he's going to be joined by some incredible guests. He's doing North America, Europe and the UK. Now, the pre-sale starts on Monday at 9 a.m. Remaining tickets then go on general sale to the public at 4 p.m. on Monday. Harry Styles recently earned a Guinness World Record title for the longest residency by a musician at Wembley Stadium during a single run. He did 4 shows at the iconic London venue, and he'll be doing another 3 there next year as part of this tour. That's the entertainment bit on Ireland's Classic Hits Radio.
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0: Ireland's Classic Hits Radio. It is the home of the 80s and 90s. Delighted to have comedian Danny O'Brien with us. The Galway Comedy Festival lineup revealed earlier on today. It's kicking off Tuesday 20th until the Monday, the 26th of October. Tickets go on sale next Tuesday for that. And the lineup is amazing. The likes of Tommy Tiernan, Emma Doran, Dara O'Brien, Deirdre O'Kane, Rhys Darby, Mike Wozniak, Serena Terry, Jack D, Georgie Carroll, Al Porter, Dave McSavage. Oh my God, I'm out of breath. There's just so, I could go on for ages. Danny is the hardest working though of all, because he's just telling us there how he did 215 comedy festival dates this year so far, between Melbourne, the Galway Arts Festival, the Edinburgh one, giving himself pneumonia.
1: I flew home, I was absolutely banjaxed. I was like, why can't I breathe? And then I was like, yeah, so I burnt myself out an awful lot.
0: Oh my gosh.
1: So I've been a lot healthier. That's what I mean, like Galway. I'm doing 5-6 beautiful shows. I'll catch up with mates. I might even go for a little sea swim off the Blackrock Diving Tower and just have a lovely time.
2: And he's going to have a dinner, an actual
1: I might have a dinner with veg. Like, that's, I've been in Scotland for a month. My body won't be able to cope with the nutrition.
2: Oh my God, it's full on, isn't it?
1: Yeah.
2: Like, we all think that comedians, it's grand, like, when they do their tours, they just do an odd show here or there.
1: Yeah.
2: It's just, you have to just keep
1: like
2: on.
1: When I say Galway is respite, it is respite for the mind, body and soul. Do you know what I mean? And I love getting to see other shows there as well. That's great, because when you're finished your show, you can nip off to another venue and catch up with some other comedians and watch the show. And like that's a luxury I don't really get at the Edinburgh Fringe, because you're doing sometimes 8-9 shows a day, you know.
2: Uh-huh. It must be really hard actually for comedians, because like you were saying, we were talking about the way the world has gone. And other comedians might have that idea in their head as well. So how do you know that someone else is not going to be covering the same stuff as you?
1: I think when you make a show about yourself, and like I've always done stuff, like I climbed Kilimanjaro, I did shows in prisons, I tried to buy a house. You know, like this year my new show actually focuses quite a lot on divorce, because loads of my mates are getting divorced now.
2: This is the stage we're at now.
1: Yeah, it's the best crack. It's the best time. It's the best time to not be married. So like, you know, you just kind of write what you know and write what's happening in your life, and that way you'll never cross over. I mean, themes will always cross over, do you know what I mean, whatever you're talking about.
2: But it's real life, isn't it?
1: You make it about you make your show about you, and it's your personal experiences that can't ever be replicated, you know. So I'm actually bringing this tour show to Galway. We're going to film that on the 22nd of January. So I always love doing Galway in October, because it's nearly like a really great warm up with all the Galway audiences before you do your tour show in the new year.
2: Brilliant. The date that you're going to be filming, is that a particular special?
1: I always film in Galway because the audiences are amazing, so I'll be filming there for my tour show on the 22nd of January, and then I'll be there for the first, I think, 3 or 4 days of the festival in October. So I'm getting in nice and early this year. I'll be there from the first day.
2: So are there tickets available for that film show?
1: Absolutely. You can get them on my Instagram or on my website, and you can also grab tickets to my shows at Galway Comedy Festival through the Galway Comedy Festival website or through my social media.
2: And your own website and Instagram, what is that?
1: Just @DOB Comedy across everything, and then it's just Danny O'Brien Comedy.
2: So this, the Galway Comedy Festival, it is running between the 20th, which is a Tuesday, to the Monday, the 26th of October.
1: A long weekend.
2: Yeah, it just sounds
1: deadly.
2: Do you know what? If you could just give yourself a few days off and just go and have a laugh. We're all so stressed all the time.
1: This is like, listen, we don't always have to leave Ireland to have a good time, and this is a perfect excuse to head over to Galway and have a great laugh and just have a brilliant weekend.
2: I hate to put you on the spot, Danny, but I'm going to. The comedians here on the lineup, who's your fave?
1: I don't know. Do you know, I work with everyone all the time. I love watching Andrew Maxwell, actually, because I've done a load of late night shows with him.
2: Yeah.
1: And I think he's done like 30 years at the Edinburgh Fringe Festival. Do you know what I mean? Like, it'll be great to see Rhys Darby. The international acts as well, I always love to see, because we don't get to see them that often. So they'd be kind of exciting for me. Do you know what I mean? Because the Irish acts, we all work together quite a lot over the years. We would have just done, you know, some festivals together in like July, obviously the Edinburgh Fringe. So anyone I kind of miss in Edinburgh, I love to get to see them at Galway Festival.
2: I have to say, Andrew Maxwell, if he survived 30 years of festivals,
1: 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But himself and Jason did like 30 years of that Fringe, and it's no joke. You saw the videos.
2: I'm tired even thinking of it. Danny, thanks for popping
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0: Ireland's Classic Hits Radio. What a great song. Belinda Carlisle, Leave a Light On. That's it for me, Trina, for today. Thanks so much for tuning in all week. Back in the morning between 6 and 8 on Something for the Weekend. It's Ireland's Classic Hits Radio.
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2: 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Air Ireland's classic hits, Radio Le Traco Brain On. Nu reveal me your kind your kill her because August failed to kill the hook to the August and no could the in Aaron Ponyard book fiend to you. Ach, well, ain't can aku in on and stirring up a yen ever in level cane and nostalgia. August Ger Fader led the trip to tip. Curry two session vela Aaron trio lot the Lunasa Milanigate Noka Sustad Semple in Nordis. Ags Lanchi Orion Shin Gigi Lorna Nokati. Fuse the Cade Vlean Shin, Vidini owner no smeet loaf, Nassau Doctors, Deacon Blue, Van Morrison, Uggs Nahadows Flowers. Stubliant in the Eid Shin, Honig the Happy Mondays, Simply Red, Brian Adams, Iggy Pop, Crowded House to Cranberries, Uggs in Excess Coma. The Bresh Uggs Quag and Mila Dinna Lawher Gotblian. Daffy Shea failed to sour in a herring good dough. Lay into Halcyon Gun Doubt. That's Crack August Kjol, Air Ireland's classic hits, Radio Le Track O'Brain On.
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6: 2 o'clock, good afternoon. I'm Ruby McManus. A comprehensive drone security plan is in place for the weekend over the course of Donald Trump's visit to Ireland. Gardaí say they've been able to identify, track and mitigate drones at recent events. Officers are working closely with the Defence Forces to investigate a reported drone sighting off the East Coast on Tuesday. Deputy Commissioner Paul Cleary says the threat of drones is one on Garda Síochána has anticipated and is prepared for.
7: We've invested heavily in the latest counter-drone equipment and training for our members. And we have, for this weekend's security event, a comprehensive counter-drone layered security plan. And part of that includes the collaborative effort with our partners, the Defence Forces, the Secret Service, and our international security network.
6: 9/11 memorial events are underway in New York City for the 25th anniversary of the terrorist attacks. Survivors, first responders and families of victims have gathered at the site where the Twin Towers once stood to pay their respects to the almost 3,000 people killed. First Deputy Commissioner of the FDNY, Daniel Flynn, says the loss of that day is something they consider every day.
8: You know, it's in the back of our minds all the time, those members that were there. So we'll never forget, you know, our shared experiences. But it's something you always consider, you know. It's things that you never thought could possibly happen. I don't think many people thought that those buildings were under collapse.
6: The Taoiseach has urged public sector unions to enter talks with the government on a new pay deal. Healthcare workers in SIPTU and FORSA have served notice of a work to rule from the end of this month in protest at the lack of a new deal. Both sides have urged the other to engage in talks, with Taoiseach Simon Harris saying the hold-up is not on the government side.
9: No, the only people saying no are the unions, and it's important their members know that. They need to say yes to a very simple question. Come into talks. Come into talks. Every single pay claim gets resolved by people sitting down around a table. We want to see people in this country paid a decent wage. We want to see people in this country delivering vital public services supported.
6: TikTok's agreed to appear before the Iraq Tasmini Committee later this month. The company had proposed meeting members privately to discuss concerns around illegal and dangerous driving content. However, the online platform now says discussions with Commissioner Mann and Gardaí have progressed sufficiently to allow them appear publicly before the committee. Chair of the committee, Labour's Alan Kelly's welcomed the move and says he looks forward to full engagement. Meanwhile, Energia is increasing its gas and electricity prices from next month. Gas is going up by 9.3%, while electricity is increasing by 4.7%. Dual fuel customers will see a 6.7% jump in the average annual bill, which equates to over €4 per week.
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4: Live.
6: And Nobody Wants This will return to screens on October 22nd. Netflix announced that the release date for the third season, as well as some first look images. The upcoming season is set to show Kristen Bell and Adam Brody's characters, Joanne and Noah, moving together, while Sasha and Esther begin dating again. Sport is next.
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6: Starting with Gaelic Games, and Limerick hurling manager John Keely is set to remain in his role for the 2027 campaign. Decision is expected to be ratified at next month's county board meeting and will mark his 11th year in charge. In golf then, Shane Lowry remains at the top of the leaderboard on day two of the Irish Open. The Clare native is 10 under par after 14 holes at Doombeg. Tom McKibben has a share of 4th on 5 under par, with Rory McIlroy 3 shots further back. Corey Carrington has just teed off in the last few moments, starting a second round from 1 over par. And in soccer, there's a massive night to come in the League of Ireland Premier Division's title race. Shamrock Rovers made the trip to Inchicore to take on St Pat's from 8. Elsewhere, Derry United welcomes Sligo Rovers. Derry City look to make it back-to-back wins when they take on Shelburne. Both make the trip to Galway United, while the URC hosts a meeting of Waterford and Dundalk.
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6: This afternoon will be mostly dry, with a mix of cloud and sunny spells and just a few isolated showers, with highest temperatures of 15 to 20 degrees. 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

0: All right, what are you doing still here? 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
16: At 3 o'clock, good afternoon. I'm Ruby McManus. There will be no tolerance for public disorder or attempts to impair Donald Trump's movements during his visit to Ireland this weekend. That's according to Garda Commissioner Justin Kelly, who says the event will be one of the biggest security operations in the history of the state. Protests are being planned around the country, particularly in Dublin and Clare, where President Trump will be. The Garda Commissioner says he hopes any protesting will be carried out peacefully.
17: We have invested extensively over the last number of years, particularly since the Dublin riots, in equipment around public order, and the amount of people that we have trained, our tactics, and particularly our equipment, and you'll have seen the water cannon. So we will have water cannon on standby for this weekend in the various locations. We certainly hope that we don't have to utilise that, but if we need to, that's what we have it for, we will use it.
16: Additionally, Dublin Airport will operate as normal tomorrow, but passengers are being warned of rolling road closures for Donald Trump's visit. They should allow extra time in the morning and early afternoon for additional security patrols in the vicinity of this site. The plane spotting area, known as the Mound, will stay open, but only for pedestrians. Gray McQueen from the airport says a lot of work has gone into planning for Air Force One's arrival.
4: We will have extra staff on the ground, particularly in the car parks and at the bus zones outside Terminal 1 and Terminal 2 to allow people to get some advice on how to get to our car parks. Our long-term car parks could be impacted by the road closures, so there may be a slight delay from people arriving back at Dublin Airport looking to pick up their car.
16: A 17-year-old boy has been remanded in detention for 8 years for the murder of Barry Daly, who died almost immediately after being attacked with a golf club outside his home in County Cork in October. A 16-year-old boy convicted of the manslaughter of the 44-year-old postman who suffered catastrophic head injuries was remanded in detention for 2 years. Jimmy O'Hara reports.
18: With Justice Siobhan Langford today said the 17-year-old, who went to the scene having supplied weapons to two others, has shown remorse and may not fully understand the consequences of his involvement on that fateful night. The judge said there is no evidence the 16-year-old, who is profoundly remorseful, had taken part in any of the violence, but had participated in an armed retaliatory expedition, lied repeatedly to Gardaí at interview, and carried a weapon. 21-year-old Alex Deedy of Glenview Convent Road, Donerail, was previously jailed for life for Mr. Daly's murder.
16: 9/11 memorial events are underway in New York City for the 25th anniversary of the terrorist attacks. Survivors, first responders and families of victims have gathered the site where the Twin Towers once stood to pay their respects to the almost 3,000 people killed. Lisa Lipiello worked in the NYPD at the time and says she still struggles with memory of that day.
19: As a lieutenant, I was charged with sending sergeants and police officers down to Ground Zero, and seeing them come back like heartbroken and knowing I had to turn around and send them back in again, I feel guilty. You know, I think it's that survivor's guilt about having to send these people in, and they were hurting so much.
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1: Live.
16: And Kings of Leon have announced their 10th studio album. Oh My Beloved will be released on November 6th and has been described as the band's most personal record yet. Sport is next.
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16: Starting with Gaelic games, and Jimmy Lee won't be staying on as Limerick's football manager. He stepped away from the appointment process, citing a disappointing lack of support for him from the county's football board. Lee has urged Limerick's county board to now put his former coach, Micheál Cahill, in charge of the team. And in golf, Shane Lowry has charged the summit of the leaderboard on day two of golf's Irish Open. The 2009 champion has signed for a stunning 8-under round of 62 to move to 11-under par at Toonbeg. Denmark's Jacob Olesen leads the chase at 8-under par, with Tom McKibben in the clubhouse at 5-under. Defending champion Rory McIlroy has signed for a second successive round of 69 and is 2-under into the weekend. And finally, Leon Maguire won her opening foursome on day one of the Solheim Cup in the Netherlands. Paired with Germany's Esther Henselite, they took the 18th to win by 2 against the American duo of Andrea Lee and Lindy Duncan. The score is locked at 2 points apiece after the morning session.
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16: This afternoon will be mostly dry with a mix of cloud and sunny spells and just a few isolated showers, with highest temperatures of 15 to 20 degrees. 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

0: I'm busy here reading Before I'm on Instructions. That was Sophie Ellis-Bextor on Ireland's Classic Hits Radio, home of the 80s and 90s. And the reason for that, Pharmaton, is we have a €200 one-for-all voucher to give away today. And Damien's been working hard on this all week, and he left me this little prezzy. He wants you to identify the song.
1: Open up, everything's waiting for you.
0: September, of course, the perfect time to reset and recharge after the summer holidays, and Farmington is the best thing to use. What's the song? 087-188-0008. If you know what it is, text me now, and you could be receiving a €200 one-for-all voucher before the end of Friday evening. Is that good? 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

0: is great. Ireland's Classics Radio, home of the 80s and 90s with Dermot Kennedy and Giants. Don't forget, we're heading off to Flannery's Bar, Jerry Flannery's Bar in Limerick in October. And we tell you how you get your hands on tickets if you want to come along and join us and have a great night, just like everyone did in Munro's in Galway last night. Trina was saying it was brilliant. But how do I have to be gallant about this? She said she was tired this morning. That's all I'd say. Okay, that was a long evening of partying and singing and dancing, and I'm sure there was a few drinkies imbibed as well, and of course then the early start back from Galway to come back and do the show as well. But it was a great night, she said, and well worth it, and looking forward to meeting you all in Limerick in October. Tell you more about that shortly.
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Ireland's Classic Hits Radio is the home of the 80s and 90s. And we're proving it right now as we kick off an 80s 90s double play.

0: Ireland's classicest radio, home of the 80s and 90s. Sinead O'Connor, Nothing Compares to You. A mate of mine was saying there during the week he watched a rerun of The Waltons, which we were all watching, I suppose, when we were kids back in the day. And he was telling us that he really fancied Mary Ellen when he was growing up watching the show. He said the problem with watching the rerun now was he kind of fancied the mother, played by Olivia Walton. And he said he's not going to watch any more episodes in case he ends up fancying the grandma. I thought that was great. Anyway, it's a blast from the past, along with Sinead O'Connor, The Waltons, indeed. Okay, this is Ireland's Classic Hits Radio, home of the 80s and 90s. Don't forget, Farmington with us all this week, and a €200 one-for-all voucher. We'll play the song again in the next hour. All you've got to do is identify it. We've speeded it up a little bit. If you can tell us what it is, we'll put you in that draw, and the winner will draw at random between 5 and 6 this evening. So there, that is something definitely to look forward to, and it could be you to get your hands on our voucher. Tupou, Eurythmics and Sonic on the way here on Ireland's Classic Hits Radio, home of the 80s and 90s.
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0: 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Sonique, It Feels So Good. Eurythmics, Here Comes the Rain Again. And Tupau with China in Your Hand. Now, you're probably very much aware at this stage that the What Did Lucy Kennedy Say to Colm Hayes is now standing at 32,500 euro. Yep, 32.5 grand. Easy peasy. Well, it is if you know the answer. Here's the clue.
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10: At 4 o'clock, good afternoon. I'm Ruby McManus. Drones are a potential threat, which Sean Garda Síochána has anticipated. A comprehensive drone security plan has been put in place ahead of Donald Trump's visit to Ireland this weekend. It follows reports earlier this week a drone was spotted over the Irish Sea. Deputy Garda Commissioner Paul Cleary says he's satisfied with An Garda Síochána's capacity and capability to deal with drones.
11: In recent events that we have provided security at, the new drone systems have been very effective. We have been able to identify, track and mitigate where there was a drone incursion on the area. I suppose the ultimate responsibility is to protect the temporary no-fly zone around a security event, and also to mitigate against any drone incursions into that area.
10: Additionally, Dublin Airport will operate as normal tomorrow, but passengers are being warned of rolling road closures for Donald Trump's visit. They should allow extra time in the morning and early afternoon for additional security patrols in the vicinity of the site. The plane spotting area known as the Mound will stay open, but only for pedestrians. Meanwhile, 18 Irish citizens are among the 3,000 people being remembered at a 9/11 memorial event in New York today. Today marks the 25th anniversary of the terrorist attack, which saw the collapse of the Twin Towers of the World Trade Centre. 343 firefighters died that day, and 26 Irish firefighters have travelled to New York as part of a charity cycle in their honour. Gerard Blackburn from the Wicklow Fire and Rescue Service says it's been emotional.
12: They've been through a lot, not just 9/11 itself, but 560 firefighters have died from cancer-related, 9/11 related diseases. They're constantly losing people from the same atrocity, like 25 years later. Like for us from Ireland, that's, we just can't fathom how deep the grief goes. Like.
10: The Taoiseach says the government's position on public sector pay talks is being misrepresented. Simon Harris says there is money for a pay deal, but unions need to come to the table to negotiate. Parts of the Forza and Safety Trade unions will begin a work to rule at the end of this month in protest at the lack of a new deal. Taoiseach Simon Harris says they need to properly engage in talks.
13: So nurses, teachers, Gardaí, people running our public services, we all want to see you. Getting a good new public sector pay deal. 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But it's not for me to tell them their processes to go under, but I won't have the government position misrepresented by anybody. We're open for business, we're ready to talk. Come in and talk to us, and we have money to expend on a new public sector pay deal. We value industrial peace.
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10: And Oasis have used a drone show to drop their biggest hint yet about a new tour. The band's logo was illuminated above the Zwa Stadium in Manchester before changing to 14 September 2026 at 4 p.m. Fans think it's a clue to an announcement on Monday afternoon. Rumours are circulating the band may return to Ireland in 2027, but no dates or venue has yet been confirmed. Sport is next.
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10: Starting with golf, and Shane Lowry has set a new course record at Dunveg as he charged at the top of the leaderboard on day two of golf's Irish Open. The Offaly man, who won the tournament as an amateur in 2009, has signed for an 8-under par round of 62 to establish a 3-shot lead over the field. Tom McKibben is well placed on 5-under after his round of 67 today, and defending champion Rory McIlroy has had back-to-back 69 to sit on 2-under into the weekend. Elsewhere, Europe and the USA are tied at 2-all after the opening foursomes in the Solheim Cup. Cavan's Leona Maguire won her opening match this morning. And in soccer, Andoni Iraola says Liverpool's big money summer signing Bradley Barcola could be fit for the visit of Fulham in the Premier League tomorrow. The French winger came off with a cramp in the 2-1 win against Atletico Madrid in the Champions League on Wednesday. Liverpool have scored at least 2 goals in all 4 games of their games so far this season, and Iraola says it's a good sign for the future.
17: I think the team has goals in it. In all the games we've been dangerous, we've created chances, we scored 2 goals. We could have scored more in some of those games, but now it's about being more efficient.
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10: In Dublin, the Old Cabra Road outbound onto Navan Road is backed up before Crabber Cross to Baggot Road Junction. In Cork, there is a queue on Bandon Road northbound from the Graveyard to Bandon Road roundabout. And in Galway, Headford Road southbound is congested from the Bohorna Drive to the Courthouse.
2: Ireland's weather.
3: 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Online and at Dundalk Retail Park and Little Island Cork.
10: This afternoon will be mostly dry with a mix of cloud and sunny spells and just a few isolated showers, with highest temperatures of 15 to 20 degrees. 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
21: 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At the tone, please record your message. 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

Well, ABBA on Ireland's Classics Radio. Knowing me, knowing me. Knowing me, knowing you. Friday afternoon, heading into the weekend. Aidan Cooney until 6 this evening. And don't forget, we'll give you a chance to get your hands on our €32,500 shortly here on Ireland's Classic Hits Radio, home of the 80s and 90s.

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0: Anastasia on Ireland's Classic Hits Radio, home of the 80s and 90s. Tom Petty was in there as well with Free Falling, and Pete Cetera kicked it all off with The Glory of Love.
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0: All right, Peter is in Limerick. Peter Hanlon, that right?
3: That's right, Jeff.
0: I got it right at last. Okay, thanks for your patience, by the way, sir. So what did Lucy Kennedy say to Colm Hayes?
3: How many times have you farted at Matt?
0: Brilliant. How many times have you farted at Matt? Okay. Is that worth €32,500? Is that going to Limerick? I know the feeling.
3: I'll try again.
0: All right. Hopefully you didn't ruin your weekend. Have a great weekend.
3: Andrew, thanks very much. Bye-bye.
0: All right. Sarah's in Cork. Afternoon to you.
4: Afternoon.
0: And you would like to get your hands on our €32,500, I'm sure of. Let's see if we can give it to you. What did Lucy Kennedy even say to Colm Hayes?
4: How many times did you swear at work?
0: How many times did you swear at work? Is that worth €32,500? Can we send that off to Sarah in Cork? Boomer! Listen, have a great weekend and thanks for playing the game.
4: Thank you.
0: All right, we give you more chances to play on Monday morning with Colm and Lucy in the morning here on Ireland's Classic Hits Radio.
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0: 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And Laura's got a traffic update for us.
1: It's just a little traffic update. I'm here between Newmarket on Fergus and Ennis on the M18, heading towards Ennis. Accident on the road, so that the motorway is blocked way back. So expect a bit of a delay there for a while. Hopefully no one is hurt. Bye.
0: Thanks, Laura. 5 o'clock on a Friday. Yeah, traffic beginning to build all over the place. If you come across anything, you can let us know if you like. 087-188-0008. And Pharmaton with us all this week. It's been great fun so far. And we've given away a voucher for one for all for €250 each and every day. Final voucher today. Identify the song, please. Open up, everything's waiting for you. You can go your own way. That's your last chance. We'll draw a winner in the next hour. And it's all with a big thank you to Pharmaton, because it's somewhere over in the kids back at school. September is now the perfect time to reset and recharge. Pharmaton's unique blend of vitamins and minerals supports immunity, energy, vitality and mental performance. All right, stay listening for your chance to win. And we will draw a winner, as I said, in the next hour. On the way after five, Hozier, Backstreet Boys and Shania Twain.
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16: At 5 o'clock, good evening. I'm Ruby McManus. The security operations surrounding Donald Trump's visit this weekend will be one of the biggest in the history of the state. Gardaí will perform 10,000 12-hour shifts between today and Sunday. The US President is due to arrive at Dublin Airport tomorrow morning and will travel to the Phoenix Park to visit President Catherine Connolly and Taoiseach Micheál Martin. He will then travel to Dunbeg, where he will stay overnight before returning to Washington on Sunday. Garda Commissioner Justin Kelly says Gardaí will receive international support with the operation.
17: It's very reassuring for me, actually, that when I talk to colleagues from other countries, they will say that our equipment is absolutely as good as everyone's. I mean, we have what I would think is world-leading, definitely on par with everything that's around Europe at the moment. So, and in fact, a lot of the equipment that we use is the exact same equipment that other countries are used. So there's great interoperability between our people.
16: Additionally, tomorrow, Superintendent Liam Geraghty says there will be some traffic restrictions in place on the M50.
18: In particular, between 8 a.m. and 9 a.m. and between 12 midday and 1 p.m, there is likely to be temporary rolling road closures and restriction of traffic, both southbound and northbound, between Junction 6 and Junction 3. Particularly, people planning to travel to the airport need to bear that in mind, that there will be a slowdown of traffic during those key periods. But outside of those, there may still be other motorcycle and other security escorts moving through normal moving traffic.
16: Meanwhile, Donald Trump says the 25 years since the 9/11 terrorist attacks have demonstrated the greater power of the American spirit. Events are being held across America to remember the almost 3,000 victims of the attacks on the 25th anniversary. Two hijacked planes were flown into the Twin Towers in New York, while another hit the Pentagon in Virginia, and a fourth was forced down by a passenger revolt in Pennsylvania. President Trump told a commemoration at the Pentagon the country is stronger today than it has ever been.
19: September 11th reminded us of the terrible power of hate. The 25 years since have shown us the even greater power of the American spirit to endure and prevail and to win.
16: There is strong support for Lewis Cork. However, requests have been made for refinement of the preferred route due to the impact of some communities. The ambitious €2.5 billion project aims to help reduce congestion in the city by offering choice and allowing people to avoid long commutes. A public consultation found 85% of respondents support Lewis Cork, with the greatest number of submissions relating to the Bishopstown area, where the preferred route will cut through sports grounds and residence gardens. Junior Transport Minister Gerry Buttimer says the light rail project is crucial for the development of Cork City.
20: All you have to do is look at the traffic gridlock across Cork City and you'll see why we need to invest in light rail and bus connects. And then secondly, there is a significant number of people who are concerned about the proposed preferred route. We all expect that there will be and there has to be support for light rail, but the concerns of residents and sporting and educational facilities must be listened to as well.
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16: 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The new device is in Spar's new flagship store in Kimmage in Dublin. It's one of a range of new technology measures put in aimed at reducing food waste and energy use. 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
16: Starting with golf, and Shane Lowry has set a new course record at Dunbeg as he charged to the top of the leaderboard on day two of golf's Irish Open. The Offaly man, who won the tournament as an amateur in 2009, has signed for an 8-under par round of 62 to establish a 3-shot lead over the field. Tom McKibben is well placed on 5-under par after his round of 67 today, and defending champion Rory McIlroy has had back-to-back 69s to sit on 2-under into the weekend. And in soccer, St Pat's boss Stephen Kenny wants his players to get back on track with a win over Shamrock Rovers tonight. Having exited the FAI Cup last weekend, the Saints welcomed the table toppers Rovers to Richmond Park in a huge game in the Premier Division title race. Stephen Bradley's Hoops come into the match with a 6-point lead to the Summit with 7 games to play. There's a relegation 6-pointer then with Drogheda United hosting Basinside Sligo Rovers. Galway United take on Bowes, Derry City go to Shelburne, and Woodford host Dundalk at the RSC.
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16: In Clare, the M18 northbound is congested between junction 10 at Newmarket on Fergus and a collision that's before junction 12 Ennis. In Limerick, there's a queue on the N18 westbound from the Limerick Tunnel to the toll. And in Dublin, the Old Cabra Road outbound onto Navan Road is backed up for Cabra's Cross to Baggot Road Junction. And just a reminder, there's no access to the Phoenix Park until tomorrow evening.
0: Ireland's weather.
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16: Becoming wet and windy this evening and tonight. The rain will be heavy and thunderstorms are also possible, which may cause localised flooding, with lowest temperatures of 11 to 15 degrees. Now you're up to date on the station, giving you the chance to win €32,500 by answering "What did Lucy Kennedy say to Colm Hayes?" on Ireland's Classics Radio.
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our country royalty, Shania Twain, from this moment on Ireland's Classic Hits Radio, home of the 80s and 90s with the Backstreet Boys. Hosier in there as well. Now, if you entered our Farmington competition, we're going to draw a winner shortly, so bear with us and we'll give you the name in about 10, 15 minutes' time. And who knows, as they say in Lottery Land, it could well be you. That'd be nice. €200, one for all voucher up for grabs on Ireland's Classic Hits Radio.

0: Ireland's Classic Hits Radio, home of the 80s and 90s with Pink. Just Give Me a Reason. Fergal Harkey, I forgot the S there. A good heart in there as well. Weekend Floor Fillers from 6 is just the business. If you're staying in, it's great just to bop around the place. If you're going out, bring us with you on the app or whatever. App is free. And I'm going to try and get an Elvis Presley song in, okay? I think Floor Fillers. Think Dancy, obviously. So, have to get my head around that one now. It's a challenge I've been given to get an Elvis Presley song in just after 6. We'll see what we can do here in Ireland's Classic Hits Record, home of the 80s and 90s.
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7: At half five, here's your latest headlines. A comprehensive drone security plan is in place for the weekend over the course of Donald Trump's visit to Ireland. A memorial event for those who died in the attacks on the Twin Towers is taking place in New York City. There has been a sharp reduction in the number of people seeking international protection in Ireland. And North Dublin residents are raising concerns over an increase in ghost buses over the last few weeks. In sport, Shane Lowry has set a new course record at Doonbeg as he charged to the top of the leaderboard on day two of Golf's Irish Open. The Offaly man, who won the tournament as an amateur in 2009, has signed for an 8-under par and a 62 to establish a 3-shot lead over the field. And weather, it will become wet and rather windy tonight. The rain will be heavy at times and thunderstorms are also possible, with lowest temperatures of 11 to 15 degrees.
8: Ireland's traffic with Tyreland. Don't get caught out with a flat tyre. 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
7: Starting in Dublin, there's a queue on the North Circular Road westbound from Fisborough Lewis Station to Aughrim Street Junction, with eastbound traffic slow to there from North Ring Road Junction. In Clare, the M18 northbound is congested between Junction 10 Newmarket and Fergus and a collision at Junction 11 Drumland. And in Cork, the North Ring Road eastbound is backed up from Liffey Park to Tinker's Cross. And now you're up to date on Ireland's Classics Radio.
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0: Ireland's Classic Hits Radio, home of the 80s and 90s with Blondie, One Way or Another. Great news from the Irish Open. Shane Lowry has moved to the top of the leaderboard. An 11 under par round today, puts him three shots clear in the clubhouse. An amazing 62. That's pretty impressive. Well done to him. Now, our winner. We'll give you all of the details. Not all of the details. We'll reveal the song next, and then we'll reveal the winner. And the prize is a €200 one for all voucher. And it's from our friends at Pharmaton. They've given one away every day this week with Damien. And today is the fifth and final voucher. And who knows, if you entered, well, it could well be you drawn at random shortly.
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2: You might have heard that Irish Music Month is coming soon, and you might have heard we're looking for a new local hero. 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Éireann na Léir, Topic an Deis.
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0: Classic Hits Radio, home of the 80s and 90s. Oasis and Wonderwall. It's on the big screen at the moment. My pal Dave went to see it on Wednesday of this week. Haven't spoken to him yet about how good it was. He said he knew it was coming to Netflix, but that he really wanted to enjoy and experience it on the big screen. And off he went to the cinema. I'm sure it's fantastic. If you're an Oasis fan, I imagine you will love it. Though I did see one of the critiques sort of said they thought it was a little bit long. I don't know. I think Oasis fans won't mind that, will they? And there's also the offer. There's also the hope that they're going to go back and do a huge tour next year, and it's looking more increasingly like that as their best buddies once again, which is good. All right, we now know the song was Fleetwood Mac, "Go Your Own Way," and with thanks to our good friends at Pharmaton. 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And remember, of course, it's a food supplement and it shouldn't replace a very diet and lifestyle balance, suitable for adults aged 18 or over. And 18 or over, I'm sure, is Tricia Long in Youghal in County Cork. Congratulations, Tricia. You are the winner of the final €200 One For All voucher here on Ireland's Classic Hits Radio. 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
10: At 6 o'clock, good evening. I'm Ruby McManus. The tarnished association with the United States is more important than ever as Donald Trump prepares to arrive in the country. The US President will meet the President and the Taoiseach tomorrow before heading to the Irish Open in Doonbeg. A number of protests will take place across the country at the President's visit, but Taoiseach Simon Harris says official Ireland will have to welcome him.
11: The relationship between Ireland and the US goes beyond any one individual. It's easy to meet up and hang out when everybody's getting along well. It's actually much harder, but more important, to turn up when there are points of disagreement. And this weekend we will have the President of the United States in our country, just like the United States had me in their country last week in North Carolina at the G20, just like they had our Taoiseach in the Oval Office. Engagement's really important.
10: Meanwhile, preparations are already underway in County Clare for the arrival of the US President Donald Trump tomorrow. There's already a large Garda presence in the county. Barry White has more from the Trump Resort in Doonbeg.
12: There are already Garda checkpoints on the approach to Doonbeg, and the security operation will intensify tomorrow. President Trump is due to fly from Shannon Airport to his Gulf Resort in West Clare early tomorrow afternoon. A major policing operation will be in place around Shannon and Doonbeg until Sunday. The airport will remain fully operational, but passengers are being warned to carry photo ID and valid flight documents. Access to Doonbeg Village, the Trump Resort, and parts of the N67 will be heavily restricted, with diversions in place.
10: Crowds are gathering at Ground Zero in New York City today to pay their respects to the people killed in the 9/11 attacks. A 25th anniversary memorial event is being held at the site where the Twin Towers once stood. The names of the nearly 3,000 victims, including 18 Irish citizens, have been read aloud between 7 moments of silence. These people are at the World Trade Center reflecting on this day 25 years ago.
13: I was standing right there at that corner. I used to work on the 98th floor, and it was very sad to see the tower with fire.
14: Feeling remorse, mourning, remembering the friends and family that I lost down there.
15: Everybody in my unit wound up being okay. Everybody in the ladder company of the same firehouse was killed.
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10: And Dolly Parton's management has released a song she recorded before her death. Bound to Ride was produced in 2022 and comes just over 2 weeks after the country legend died at the age of 80. The track will feature on an upcoming tribute album celebrating bluegrass pioneers, the Stanley Brothers.

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0: Starting with soccer, and St. Pat's boss Stephen Kenny wants his players to get back on track with a win over Shamrock Rovers tonight. Having exited the FAI Cup last weekend, the Saints welcomed the Tabletoppers Rovers to Richmond Park in a huge game in the Premier Division title race. There is also a relegation six-pointer with Derry United hosting basement side Sligo Rovers. Galway United take on Bowes, Derry City go to Shelburne, and Waterford host Dundalk at the URSC. And in golf, Shane Lowry has broken the course record at Doonbeg to establish the clubhouse lead on the second day of golf's Irish Open. 2009 winner had 9 birdies in a round of 62 as he moved to 11 under par, 3 shots clear of his nearest challengers Jacob Ellison and Lee Haitong. Lowry says it's particularly pleasing to play so well in front of his home sport.
4: I just did a really good job of being aggressive and being patient at the same time, and taking my chances when I got them. You know, the support I got, and you know, the way I played, it was nice to give them something to shout about. So one of the more enjoyable days that I've had.
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0: In Cork, Kinsale Road northbound is slow from the airport roundabout to Grange Road Junction. In Limerick, there's a queue on St. Nessens Road northbound from the University Hospital Limerick to Ballykeith roundabout. And in Dublin, Cabra Road outbound is busy from Quarry Road Junction to Cabra Cross.
2: Ireland's weather.
3: 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Online and at Dundalk Retail Park and Little Island Cork.
0: Becoming wet and windy this evening and tonight. The rain will be heavy and thunderstorms are also possible, which may cause localised flooding, with lowest temperatures of 11 to 15 degrees. Now you're up to date on the station, giving you the chance to win €32,500 by answering "What did Lucy Kennedy say to Colm Hayes?" on Ireland's Classics Radio.
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Weekend, Floor Fillers from Ireland's Classic Hits Radio, home of the 80s and 90s. Earlier I was saying we were going to try and find a way to get an Elvis Presley song onto the Weekend Floor Fillers. Yeah, you knew it was this one. Had to be. All right, a little less conversation on Ireland's Classic Hits Radio.

0: 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Yvonne Elliman, If I Can't Have You. 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
14: At 6:30, here's your latest headlines. A comprehensive drone security plan is in place for the weekend over the course of Donald Trump's visit to Ireland. A memorial event for those who died in the attacks on the Twin Towers is taking place in New York City. There has been a sharp reduction in the number of people seeking international protection in Ireland, and North Dublin residents are raising concerns over an increase in ghost buses over the last few weeks. In sport, Shane Lowry has broken the course record at Doombeg to establish the clubhouse lead on the second day of golf's Irish Open. The 2009 winner had 9 birdies and a round of 62 as he moved to 11 under par. And weather becoming wet and rather windy overnight, the rain will be heavy and thunderstorms are also possible, with low temperatures of 11 to 15 degrees.
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0: Classic Hits Radio, all the 80s and 90s with Weekend Floor Fillers. And that Robin S there, Show Me Love, that was kind of the song that really brought house music into the mainstream, wasn't it? It was originally done in 1990, then re-released in 92 by Stonebridge out of Sweden, and it just took off from there. It became a huge worldwide hit, reached 5 in the US Billboard Hot 100 and R&B charts and everything, and then there was a whole tranche of stuff came after that. Right, good days. 1993 was the year that all happened. John is travelling to Cork this evening, and we're keeping him company on the way, which I'm delighted to hear, and have a safe trip and get there safely, as they say. And Lewis is in Lucan, and he has been out in the garden all day doing a bit of work. Fair play to you. And he is hoping that we will do something by Wham for him. Yeah, sure, we'll see. We'll delve around and have a little look around and see if we can pull something out for you. And we'll do that shortly. Chic and Womack and Womack on the way here on Ireland's Classic Hits Radio, home of the 80s and 90s.
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Weekend floor fillers from Ireland's Classic Hits Radio with Womack and Womack. Teardrops Chic in there as well, and Good Times, great songs. Can you give a big shout out to Jack, Paula and Tommy, who are working away listening to the show? Thanks for keeping us sane. Yeah, no problem there, guys. Thanks for getting in touch. You didn't say where you work, but that's not an issue or a problem. I'm just nosy. All right. Sorry about that. Thomas Lewis, a bit of George Michael.

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16: At 7 o'clock, good evening. I'm Ruby McManus. Donald Trump's visit to Ireland will involve one of the biggest security operations ever carried out by Gardaí. The US President lands into Dublin Airport tomorrow morning and will spend a short amount of time in the capital before heading to Doonbeg for the Irish Open. Protests have been organised across the country, especially in Dublin and Clare. Garda Commissioner Justin Kelly says there will be no tolerance for public disorder and water cannons will be deployed if necessary. He says a robust policing plan is in place.
17: Garda personnel across the country, but particularly in Dublin and the South, have worked extremely hard to put in place a highly detailed and robust security and policing plan in very complex circumstances to keep people safe. This will be one of the biggest policing and security operations in the history of the state. There will be approximately 10,000 12-hour tours of duty by the assigned Gardaí over the weekend.
16: A memorial event for those who died in the attacks on the Twin Towers is taking place in New York City. Today marks 25 years since four planes crashed in the US after being hijacked by terrorists. Emily Keegan is in New York.
18: We cannot forget that moment of immense and horrible evil that took place in this world.
19: US President Donald Trump speaking at the Pentagon today on the 25th anniversary of 9/11. Almost 3,000 victims of the terrorist attacks are being remembered at ceremonies in America today. At the site where the Twin Towers once stood in New York City, families have gathered to read the names aloud. These people are among them.
20: I used to work on the 98th floor and it was very sad.
21: I remember getting a phone call saying that he's a very good friend who was on the 107th floor and never made it out.
19: Thousands more survived when they escaped the World Trade Center towers that day. John climbed down 81 floors to make it to safety.
22: I reached the plaza level, still in the building, and that's where I see bodies and body parts of people that jumped out of the building.
19: Among those to lose their lives on the 11th of September 2001 were 18 Irish citizens. Here at Ground Zero, seven moments of silence are being taken to remember those who died in the attacks and those who have died of 9/11 related illness since. Emily Keegan in New York City.
16: A status orange rain warning has been issued for Galway, Mayo and Donegal tonight. It is due to come into effect from 1 o'clock this morning to 7 o'clock tomorrow morning. Before then, the three counties will be under a status yellow rain warning, along with Clare, Galway, Leitrim and Sligo, from 9pm tonight until 9 o'clock tomorrow morning. Met Éireann is warning of heavy rain with thunderstorms possible and is advising of the potential for localised flooding, difficult travelling conditions and lightning damage.
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16: And work has just started on the tallest tower in Ireland. The residential project in Dublin, which is bought by the Land Development Agency, will include a 30-storey building and over 560 homes. The Parkgate Street site is part of a wider plan to redevelop the area around Heeson Station. 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
16: Starting with golf, and Shane Lowry has broken the course record at Doombeg to establish his clubhouse lead on the second day of golf's Irish Open. Lowry had 9 birdies in a round of 62 as he moved to 11 under par, 3 shots clear of his nearest challengers Jacob Olesen and Lee Houtong. Tom McKibben went around in 67 today and he'll go into the weekend at 5 under, while defending champion Rory McIlroy is 2 under after his first two rounds. Elsewhere, the USA and Europe were all square at 4 all after the 4 balls on day 1 of the Solheim Cup. Cavan's Leona Maguire won her opening foursomes match this morning. And in soccer, St Pat's welcomed Shamrock Rovers to Richmond Park in a huge game in the Premier Division title race this evening. There's a relegation 6-pointer spot 2 with Drogheda United hosting Basinside Sligo Rovers. Galway United take on Bowes, Derry City go to Shelburne and Waterford host Dundalk at the URC.
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16: Becoming wet and rather windy overnight. The rain will be heavy and thunderstorms are also possible, which may cause localised flooding, with low temperatures of 11 to 15 degrees. The rain will move southwards tomorrow morning and will linger over southern areas for much of the day, with the clearance to scattered showers, with highs of 21 degrees. Now you're up to date on the station, giving you the chance to win €32,500 by answering. What did Lucy Kendi say to Colm Hayes on Ireland's Classics Radio?
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0: When were these? 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

0: Bernardo's Children's Charity works every day to transform the lives of vulnerable children. 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
1: 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Damien Farrelly in the afternoon, live from the Three Arena this Tuesday afternoon.